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2: This summer, the Haverhill County Library has started a new activity for the entire family. Children's librarian Ashley Verity explains.
3: We're starting a new story time Saturdays at 10:15, and this is for the whole family, where we're going to read, we're going to sing, and we're probably going to boogie a bit. All of the story times will be taking place on our front lawn.
2: You can find all summer events taking place on the Haverhill County Library website. New World screwworm has been found in beef cattle in Texas and New Mexico. However, beef cattle are not the only species New World screwworm can affect. Dr. Megan Van Emon, beef cattle specialist with Montana State University Extension, explains.
4: Sheep, goats, whatever warm-blooded animal, pets, humans, and unfortunately the hardest ones to track, right, is the wildlife. So deer populations, antelope, things like that, that are living in those areas can easily contract these wounds and carry those eggs and those larvae where in their entire roaming area.
2: You can find out more about New World screwworm on the United States Department of Agriculture website. Construction season is fully underway in Havre. Public Works Director Trevor Mork has a reminder about how you can keep yourself, your neighbors, and the construction crew safe while the work is being done.
5: When you see those signs, those orange cones, slow down, give yourself time. That way you can react with what you have going on as well as other people interacting within that zone. So use caution, slow down, give yourself some time to get to your destination safely.
2: You can find a listing of all construction projects taking place in Havre on the Montana Department of Transportation and City of Havre websites. A Billings man who was prohibited from possessing a firearm following a felony strangulation conviction was sentenced Thursday to 16 months in prison, followed by 3 years of supervised release. Patrick Hunter Shaver, 34 years of age, pleaded guilty in January earlier this year to one count of prohibited person in possession of a firearm. Shaver was convicted in March 2025 in Yellowstone County of felony strangulation of a partner or family member. As part of his conviction, he's prohibited from possessing a firearm. On July 31st of last year, Billings police received a tip that a man named Pat Shaver had a gun. Police followed up the next day, contacting Shaver at work and asking him about the firearm. He acknowledged to the officers that he had a .32 caliber Beretta Tomcat in his vehicle along with 7 rounds of ammunition. The U.S. Attorney's Office prosecuted the case, and the Billings Police Department and the Bureau of Alcohol, Tobacco, Firearms, and Explosives conducted the investigation. U.S. Senator Steve Daines recognized Montana natives and U.S. veterans Francis Poulos and Michelle Johnson as Montanians of the Month for their extraordinary service contributions to Montana. Through his Montanian of the Month initiative, each month Daines highlights a Montanian by submitting a statement of recognition in the recipient's honor into the Congressional Record, the document that reflects the official proceedings of Congress. Francis Poulos is a veteran from Billings who exemplifies the spirit of America through service and sacrifice. This June, Francis celebrated her 107th birthday, an incredible milestone achievement. Michelle Johnson is a resident of Great Falls and has made tremendous impacts to the community over the years. Michelle serves as a counselor and PCMHI specialist in Great Falls. Daines welcomes anyone to nominate fellow Montanians for Daines' Montanian of the Month program by calling his office at 202-224-2651. This has been a production of New Media Broadcasters.
6: From ABC News, I'm Dave Packard. A Herculean rescue effort in Venezuela after twin powerful and deadly earthquakes, 50,000 people missing.
7: As the death toll from the devastating earthquakes in Venezuela nears 1,000, remarkable rescues of the most vulnerable are giving fresh hope against all odds. Cruz saving an 18-day-old baby named Juan and his mother. Teams cheering as they carefully brought him down from the debris to be reunited with his father.
8: ABC's Victor Oquendo. U.S. retaliation after Iran struck a ship in the Strait of Hormuz Thursday.
9: The U.S. military delivering a, quote, powerful response, attacking Iran for what President Trump called a foolish violation of our ceasefire agreement. U.S. Central Command says American aircraft struck Iranian missile and drone storage locations and radar sites along the coast.
8: ABC's Rachel Scott. Much of the U.S.-Iran

0: Israel and Lebanon. Secretary of State Rubio said the agreement reached today begins to put in place a framework for lasting peace and security.
1: So as I said today, as I've told all the parties here today, it's the beginning of the beginning. There's a lot of work ahead. We don't in any way underestimate the difficulty of the task ahead, but we understand the importance of it, how vital it is.
0: The Ebola outbreak in Africa, now one of the largest on record, more than 1,200 cases and nearly 300 deaths. The CDC now declaring it a level one outbreak, allowing the deployment of additional resources. President Trump's former national security advisor, John Bolton, could face jail time after pleading guilty to mishandling classified information today. Kelly Hayes, U.S. Attorney for the District of Maryland, said Bolton knew what he was doing was wrong.
2: Mr. Bolton knew how to handle classified information, where it should be stored, how it should be stored, and with whom he could share that information.
0: The guilty plea makes Bolton the only successfully prosecuted case in President Trump's campaign against his political enemies. 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
0: Another area of Texas is now considered an infested zone because an animal was found carrying the New World screwworm.
7: State and federal agricultural officials have ordered quarantines for 9 west and southwest Texas counties as they sterilize adult flies and release them into the environment.
8: We've released 100 billion a week for 19 months. That's 8 billion sterile flies.
7: But Texas Agriculture Commissioner Sid Miller tells ABC News,
8: the sterile flies aren't working.
7: He wants to add a bait and insecticide regimen to the program, something federal officials have resisted. Jim Ryan, ABC News in Dallas-Fort Worth.
0: A small plane crashed into Beijing's tallest building, leading to evacuations in the business district. But China has scrubbed social media posts about the crash and has not issued any statement. King Charles is breaking with tradition and will no longer call Buckingham Palace home.
9: The king plans to remain at Clarence House just up the street. But guys, Buckingham Palace will remain kind of the headquarters for the royal family. We'll host things like state functions and royal banquets. And the palace had said that this plan will open up more opportunities for greater public access. Although exactly what that means remains somewhat unclear.
0: ABC's Maggie Rooley. A Chicago nonprofit has purchased the West Side's only single-family home designed by famed architect Frank Lloyd Wright. Austin Coming Together plans to restore the 1903 home, which became a city landmark in 1984, but has fallen into disrepair. Dave Packer, ABC News.
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11: Here's a look at your Weather Command forecast. Tonight, rain showers and chance of thunderstorms in the evening, then chance of rain showers and slight chance of thunderstorms after midnight. Lows in the lower 50s, southwest winds 5 to 10 miles per hour with gusts up to 25. Chance of precipitation near 100%. Tomorrow, partly sunny, slight chance of rain showers in the morning, then slight chance of thunderstorms in the afternoon. Highs in the lower 70s, northwest winds 5 to 10 miles per hour, chance of precipitation 20%.
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0: Thank you to everyone participating in this year's Father's Day promotion from New Media Broadcasters. Harvey Herrig of Haver will keep the summer grilling going, winning the Traeger Pro 34 wood-fired grill from Ezzy's Wholesale, valued at $699. The 10-foot cubic chest freezer, a $499 value from Northern Home Essentials, will allow Elaine Healy of Haver to keep their food preserved until ready to eat. Wyatt Rollins of Haver will keep the smell of grill cuts and barbecue meats in the air, picking up the $500 package from Bear Paw Meats. 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
3: 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The quote of the day is from Martin Luther King Jr. You don't have to see the whole staircase, just take the first step.

0: The Rudyard Fossil Fest is tomorrow beginning at 8 a.m. on Main Street in Rudyard. 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

0: Head to the Harlem Public Library for Lego Club, Thursdays at 4 p.m. For all ages, children 5 and under must be accompanied by an adult, and join them on Friday at 10 a.m. for story time for children ages 1 to 5 and their parents or caregivers, the time for them to read, sing, talk, write, and play.
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8: Here's an extended look at your Weather Command forecast. Tonight, rain showers and chance of thunderstorms in the evening, then chance of rain showers and slight chance of thunderstorms after midnight. Lows in the lower 50s, southwest winds 5 to 10 miles per hour with gusts up to 25. Chance of precipitation near 100%. Tomorrow, partly sunny, slight chance of rain showers in the morning, then slight chance of thunderstorms in the afternoon. Highs in the lower 70s, northwest winds 5 to 10 miles per hour, chance of precipitation 20%. Tomorrow night, mostly cloudy, chance of thunderstorms in the evening, then rain showers likely and slight chance of thunderstorms after midnight. Lows around 50, northwest winds 5 to 15 miles per hour, chance of precipitation 70%. Sunday, breezy, rain in the morning, then rain showers and slight chance of thunderstorms in the afternoon. Highs in the mid-60s, west winds 10 to 25 miles per hour, chance of precipitation 90%. Sunday night, breezy, rain showers and slight chance of thunderstorms in the evening, then rain likely after midnight. Lows in the mid-40s, chance of precipitation 80%.
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1: The American Association of Retired Persons announced Thursday that 14 organizations throughout Montana will receive 2026 Community Challenge grants. The grants are part of AARP's $8.3 million commitment to fund 750 quick action projects aimed at making communities more livable for people of all ages, with a focus on the needs of older adults. Community Challenge grants have been awarded to three entitles in the new media broadcasters listening area. Havers Bear Paw Development Corporation has been awarded $15,000 to commission public art installations downtown to enhance shared spaces and highlight local cultural history. Wasse Wakpa Waukee and Lodgepole has been awarded $15,000 to develop a walking path with benches and signage around a powwow site to support physical activity and cultural connection for tribal elders. And the Golden Age Center in Fort Benton has been awarded $5,000 to install a permanent awning and exterior lighting at a community center to improve safety, comfort, and usability during daytime and evening activities. Governor Greg Gianforte and the Montana Department of Commerce today announced Montana will join all 50 states and 6 territories in celebrating the United States' 250th anniversary at the Great American State Fair on the National Mall in Washington, D.C. from now until July 10th. Montana's exhibit at the Great American State Fair will include information about the entire state to showcase its history and encourage fairgoers to plan their own trip to visit Montana in the future. The two-week-long event is expected to host over 2 million visitors. The Montana exhibit is designed to be a self-guided journey across Montana told through large-scale scenic elements built by a local Montana woodworker. Montanians from across the state, mainly educators, will staff the exhibit on-site, providing an added level of authenticity for visitors. Fair attendees will also have the opportunity to connect with resident experts at the exhibit, including a paleontologist from the Carter County Museum, and to sign up to receive curated road trip packs for future trip planning. This has been a production of New Media Broadcasters.
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4: From ABC News, I'm Dave Packard. A Herculean rescue effort in Venezuela after twin powerful and deadly earthquakes, 50,000 people missing.
5: As the death toll from the devastating earthquakes in Venezuela nears 1,000, remarkable rescues of the most vulnerable are giving fresh hope against all odds. Crews saving an 18-day-old baby named Juan and his mother. Teams cheering as they carefully brought him down from the debris to be reunited with his father.
4: ABC's Victor Oquendo. U.S. retaliation after Iran struck a ship in the Strait of Hormuz Thursday.
6: The U.S. military delivering a, quote, powerful response, attacking Iran for what President Trump called a foolish violation of our ceasefire agreement. U.S. Central Command says American aircraft struck Iranian missile and drone storage locations and radar sites along the coast.
4: ABC's Rachel Scott. Much of the U.S.-Iran peace deal relies on the end to fighting between Israel and Lebanon. Secretary of State Rubio said the agreement reached today begins to put in place a framework for lasting peace and security.
7: So as I said today, as I've told all the parties here today, it's the beginning of the beginning. There's a lot of work ahead. We don't in any way underestimate the difficulty of the task ahead, but we understand the importance of it, how vital it is.
4: The Ebola outbreak in Africa, now one of the largest on record, more than 1,200 cases and nearly 300 deaths. The CDC now declaring it a level one outbreak, allowing the deployment of additional resources. President Trump's former national security advisor, John Bolton, could face jail time after pleading guilty to mishandling classified information today. Kelly Hayes, U.S. attorney for the District of Maryland, said Bolton knew what he was doing was wrong.
8: Mr. Bolton knew how to handle classified information, where it should be stored, how it should be stored, and with whom he could share that information.
4: The guilty plea makes Bolton the only successfully prosecuted case in President Trump's campaign against his political enemies. You're listening to ABC News.
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4: Another area of Texas is now considered an infested zone because an animal was found carrying the New World screwworm.
13: State and federal agricultural officials have ordered quarantines for 9 west and southwest Texas counties as they sterilize adult flies and release them into the environment.
14: We've released 100 billion a week for 19 months. That's 8 billion sterile flies.
13: But Texas Agriculture Commissioner Sid Miller tells ABC News,
14: the sterile flies aren't working.
13: He wants to add a bait and insecticide regimen to the program, something federal officials have resisted.

0: Beijing's tallest building, leading to evacuations in the business district. But China has scrubbed social media posts about the crash and has not issued any statement. King Charles is breaking with tradition and will no longer call Buckingham Palace home.
1: The king plans to remain at Clarence House just up the street. But guys, Buckingham Palace will remain kind of the headquarters for the royal family. We'll host things like state functions and royal banquets. And the palace had said that this plan will open up more opportunities for greater public access. Although exactly what that means remains somewhat unclear.
0: ABC's Maggie Rooley. A Chicago nonprofit has purchased the West Side's only single-family home designed by famed architect Frank Lloyd Wright. Austin Coming Together plans to restore the 1903 home, which became a city landmark in 1984, but has fallen into disrepair. Dave Packer, ABC News.
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3: Here's a look at your Weather Command forecast. Tonight, rain showers and chance of thunderstorms in the evening, then chance of rain showers and slight chance of thunderstorms after midnight. Lows in the lower 50s, southwest winds 5 to 10 miles per hour with gusts up to 25. Chance of precipitation near 100%. Tomorrow, partly sunny, slight chance of rain showers in the morning, then slight chance of thunderstorms in the afternoon. Highs in the lower 70s, northwest winds 5 to 10 miles per hour, chance of precipitation 20%.
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0: The second annual Haver Community Bike Rodeo will take place tomorrow from 10 a.m. until noon at MSU Northern in the Cowan Courtyard. This event is a free bike safety event geared towards building practical bike safety skills for young cyclists in the community. The bike rodeo will include multiple stations falling under four categories: prepare, learn, practice, and ride together. 50 kids and their families attended last year's inaugural bike rodeo, and it was a big hit. Strider bikes, training wheels, and e-bikes are welcome, and kids are still encouraged to attend even if they don't have a bike. The participant registration link is available on the Haver Local Facebook page.
1: 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Harvey Herrig of Haver will keep the summer grilling going, winning the Traeger Pro 34 wood-fired grill from Ezzy's Wholesale, valued at $699. 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
4: Here's an extended look at your Weather Command forecast. Tonight, rain showers and chance of thunderstorms in the evening, then chance of rain showers and slight chance of thunderstorms after midnight. Lows in the lower 50s, southwest winds 5 to 10 miles per hour with gusts up to 25. Chance of precipitation near 100%. Tomorrow, partly sunny, slight chance of rain showers in the morning, then slight chance of thunderstorms in the afternoon. Highs in the lower 70s, northwest winds 5 to 10 miles per hour, chance of precipitation 20%. Tomorrow night, mostly cloudy, chance of thunderstorms in the evening, then rain showers likely and slight chance of thunderstorms after midnight. Lows around 50, northwest winds 5 to 15 miles per hour, chance of precipitation 70%. Sunday, breezy, rain in the morning, then rain showers and slight chance of thunderstorms in the afternoon. Highs in the mid-60s, west winds 10 to 25 miles per hour, chance of precipitation 90%. Sunday night, breezy, rain showers and slight chance of thunderstorms in the evening, then rain likely after midnight. Lows in the mid-40s, chance of precipitation 80%.
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1: This summer, the Haverhill County Library has started a new activity for the entire family. Children's librarian Ashley Verity explains.
2: We're starting a new story time Saturdays at 10:15, and this is for the whole family, where we're going to read, we're going to sing, and we're probably going to boogie a bit. All of the story times will be taking place on our front lawn.
1: You can find all summer events taking place on the Haverhill County Library website. Construction season is fully underway in Haver. Public Works Director Trevor Mork has a reminder about how you can keep yourself, your neighbors, and the construction crew safe while the work is being done.
3: When you see those signs, those orange cones, slow down, give yourself time. That way you can react with what you have going on as well as other people interacting within that zone. So use caution, slow down, give yourself some time to get to your destination safely.
1: You can find a listing of all construction projects taking place in Haver on the Montana Department of Transportation and City of Haver websites. U.S. Senator Steve Daines recognized Montana natives and U.S. veterans Francis Poulos and Michelle Johnson as Montanians of the Month for their extraordinary service contributions to Montana. Through his Montanian of the Month initiative, each month Daines highlights a Montanian by submitting a statement of recognition in the recipient's honor into the Congressional Record, the document that reflects the official proceedings of Congress. Francis Poulos is a veteran from Billings who exemplifies the spirit of America through service and sacrifice. This June, Francis celebrated her 107th birthday, an incredible milestone achievement. Michelle Johnson is a resident of Great Falls and has made tremendous impacts to the community over the years. Michelle serves as a counselor and PCMHI specialist in Great Falls. Daines welcomes anyone to nominate fellow Montanians for Daines' Montanian of the Month program by calling his office at 202-224-2651. Keep up with all your news, local sports, community events, and more on our website, HighlineToday.com. 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
4: From ABC News, I'm Dave Packer. A judge has declared a mistrial in the federal trial of Jonathan Rinderdick, accused of starting a blaze that later became the Palisades Fire, one of the most destructive wildfires in Los Angeles history.
5: His defense team was really saying, hey, look, there is no evidence that his client actually did this, and then that fire led in from the Lockman fire to the Palisades fire, that connection should then go back to his client, and that he's responsible for what ultimately happened.
4: ABC's Alex Stone in L.A. The death toll in Wednesday's double earthquakes in Venezuela has topped 900. Thousands are missing. Rescue efforts are underway. Billy Richardson with disaster relief organization Global Empowerment Mission.
6: I mean, right now your greatest needs are your basic hygiene and basic food, right? It's the first thing they need to survive their initial part, and then we're going to start working on your secondary needs where your shelter gets more and more important and everything like that.
4: The U.S. military announcing strikes against Iran, CENTCOM calling it a response to yesterday's attack by Iran on a ship in the Strait of Hormuz.
7: An hour before the announcement by CENTCOM, President Trump indicated to reporters in the Oval Office there would be a U.S. response. When asked if Iran would face any consequences, the president said, quote, you'll find out.
8: I don't like the fact that they took a shot yesterday.
7: Karen Travers, ABC News, Washington.
4: Billionaire and former hedge fund chief Leon Black walked out of today's meeting with the House Oversight Committee after questions about his connections with Jeffrey Epstein. Chairman James Comer said Black is expected to return to Capitol Hill next month.
9: I have just issued two subpoenas to Mr. Black, one for all the NDAs that he is party to, and second for a deposition.
10: The Texas Education Board making Bible passages required reading for more than 5 million public school students. 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
10: A 12-year-old was hurt by a bison at Yellowstone National Park this morning. Park officials say it happened near Mud Volcano. The child was taken to a hospital. Alec Murdoch is back in court Monday for the first time since the South Carolina Supreme Court overturned his double murder conviction.
12: Newly assigned Judge Deborah McCaslin is set to hold a status conference to determine a schedule for a new trial, which prosecutors say they want as soon as possible. The status conference comes more than 3 years after a South Carolina jury found Murdoch guilty of murdering his son and wife in a crime that captured global headlines. The South Carolina Supreme Court threw out that conviction last month after concluding that a court clerk tainted the jury's verdict by making comments to jurors that, quote, egregiously attacked Murdoch's credibility and defense. Peter Haralambos, ABC News.
10: With temperatures in the 100s, scientists say this week's heat wave is the worst recorded in Europe. In Paris, Italian tourist Laura Alevu had to change her plans.
13: We decided to come here quite early in the morning because the weather in these days is quite hot. So it's not

0: Say the heat is affecting critical equipment like MRIs. Caitlin Clark will miss Saturday's game against the Los Angeles Sparks while she recovers from a back injury she suffered against Phoenix on Wednesday. After Saturday, Indiana won't play again until July 5th. Dave Packer, ABC News.
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2: Here's a look at your Weather Command forecast. Tonight, rain showers and chance of thunderstorms in the evening, then chance of rain showers and slight chance of thunderstorms after midnight. Lows in the lower 50s, southwest winds 5 to 10 miles per hour with gusts up to 25. Chance of precipitation near 100%. Tomorrow, partly sunny, slight chance of rain showers in the morning, then slight chance of thunderstorms in the afternoon. Highs in the lower 70s, northwest winds 5 to 10 miles per hour, chance of precipitation 20%.
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1: 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Harvey Herrig of Haver will keep the summer grilling going, winning the Traeger Pro 34 wood-fired grill from Esley's Wholesale, valued at $699. 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

0: Here's an extended look at your Weather Command forecast. Tonight, rain showers and chance of thunderstorms in the evening, then chance of rain showers and slight chance of thunderstorms after midnight. Lows in the lower 50s, southwest winds 5 to 10 miles per hour with gusts up to 25. Chance of precipitation near 100%. Tomorrow, partly sunny, slight chance of rain showers in the morning, then slight chance of thunderstorms in the afternoon. Highs in the lower 70s, northwest winds 5 to 10 miles per hour, chance of precipitation 20%. Tomorrow night, mostly cloudy, chance of thunderstorms in the evening, then rain showers likely and slight chance of thunderstorms after midnight. Lows around 50, northwest winds 5 to 15 miles per hour, chance of precipitation 70%. Sunday, breezy, rain in the morning, then rain showers and slight chance of thunderstorms in the afternoon. Highs in the mid-60s, west winds 10 to 25 miles per hour, chance of precipitation 90%. Sunday night, breezy, rain showers and slight chance of thunderstorms in the evening, then rain likely after midnight. Lows in the mid-40s, chance of precipitation 80%.
1: 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At work, bone tired, a whispered lyric will make you dance, inspired. And when the computer's glow at night is the only light, a voice might say the thing that makes

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1: Montana Attorney General Austin Knudsen issued the following statement Thursday following the Supreme Court of the United States' decision in Wolford v. Lopez. Attorney General Knudsen has led multiple amicus briefs in support of three residents and the Hawaii Firearms Coalition in their lawsuit since 2023. Quote, "This decision is a victory for all law-abiding gun owners in this country. Hawaii tried to use the spirit of aloha to make it nearly impossible for anyone to carry a gun in a public place, a violation of the Second Amendment. Today, the Supreme Court rightly overturned the unconstitutional law. Montanans' rights do not end at the state's border, and today's decision confirmed that." End quote. Attorney General Knudsen led three different amicus briefs in this case. In 2023, he asked the Ninth Circuit Court of Appeals to not overturn a district court ruling. In May 2025, he asked SCOTUS to intervene in the case, and in November 2025, he filed a brief supporting the plaintiff's Supreme Court case. A Billings man who was prohibited from possessing a firearm following a felony strangulation conviction was sentenced Thursday to 16 months in prison, followed by 3 years of supervised release. Patrick Hunter Shaver, 34 years of age, pleaded guilty in January earlier this year to one count of prohibited person in possession of a firearm. Shaver was convicted in March 2025 in Yellowstone County of felony strangulation of a partner or family member. As part of his conviction, he's prohibited from possessing a firearm. On July 31st of last year, Billings police received a tip that a man named Pat Shaver had a gun. Police followed up the next day, contacting Shaver at work and asking him about the firearm. He acknowledged to the officers that he had a .32 caliber Beretta Tomcat in his vehicle along with 7 rounds of ammunition. The U.S. Attorney's Office prosecuted the case, and the Billings Police Department and the Bureau of Alcohol, Tobacco, Firearms, and Explosives conducted the investigation. Keep up with all your news, local sports, community events, and more on our website, HighlineToday.com. 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
3: From ABC News, I'm Dave Packer. Searching through the rubble for survivors in Venezuela, where some 50,000 people are still unaccounted for after Wednesday's powerful twin earthquakes. ABC's Victor Oquendo.
4: As the death toll from the devastating earthquakes in Venezuela nears 1,000, remarkable rescues of the most vulnerable are giving fresh hope against all odds. Cruz saving an 18-day-old baby named Juan and his mother. Teams cheering as they carefully brought him down from the debris to be reunited with his father.
3: The U.S. strikes back on Iranian targets.
5: According to Iranian state media, this strike happened just off the coast, or really on the coast, off the Strait of Hormuz, essentially Iran's southern shores. And what U.S. Central Command is saying is that this was a response to an attack on a commercial ship that was transiting the Strait of Hormuz. We know that the Strait of Hormuz has been really the focal point of this war over the past several months.
3: ABC's Christian Cordero. Secretary of State Rubio said an agreement reached Friday between Israel and Lebanon begins to put in place a framework for lasting peace and security. An end to the fighting in Lebanon is a key part of the agreement between the U.S. and Iran. Former senior Pentagon official Mick Mulroy.
6: The problem is Iran's the biggest issue when it comes to regional stability. They fund proxy forces around the Middle East, including Hezbollah. Hezbollah is probably their premier proxy force. They likely have IRGC officers embedded with them right now.
3: Former National Security Advisor John Bolton pleaded guilty to illegally sharing classified material.
7: Maryland U.S. Attorney Kelly Hayes says a hacker believed to be associated with Iran successfully got into Bolton's account.
8: He put our national security at grave risk. in violation of the law.
7: As part of the plea deal, prosecutors have agreed not to seek more than a 5-year prison sentence. Bolton's sentencing is set for October 28th.
3: ABC Stephen Fortnoy, you're listening to ABC News.
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3: The parent company of Saks Fifth Avenue has officially emerged from Chapter 11 bankruptcy with a new name. The company will be now known as Exemplar Luxury Group. CEO Jeffrey Van Romdenek says that they're now ready for the next chapter after several tumultuous years. A gas leak led to a house explosion that damaged at least 36 homes in Twinsburg Township, Ohio. That's located between Cleveland and Akron. Fire Chief Earl Wilson says, amazingly, only two people suffered minor injuries.
12: There's damage not just controlled to this neighborhood, but on a street on either side, and sometimes two streets over.
3: Officials say the gas leak was likely caused by a contractor drilling. A happy ending to the story of Gracie the missing giraffe.
13: Gracie the giraffe has been found safe and healthy, Texas authorities now say. Cedar Hollow Ranch had been searching for the animal since Monday, with her owner even offering a $5,000 reward for information that led to her safe return. But the manager of the ranch, Vic Jones, was able to locate Gracie by helicopter about 4 miles south of the ranch in Texas Hill Country. Gracie is a reticulated giraffe known for its rectangular spots and is estimated to be about 4 years old. Mike Dubusky, ABC News.
3: Serena Williams has been drawn to play 20-year-old Maya Joint of Australia in the first round at Wimbledon for her first singles match in nearly 4 years. I'm Dave Packer, ABC News.
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1: Here's a look at your Weather Command forecast. Tonight, rain showers and chance of thunderstorms in the evening, then chance of rain showers and slight chance of thunderstorms after midnight. Lows in the lower 50s, southwest winds 5 to 10 miles per hour with gusts up to 25. Chance of precipitation near 100%. Tomorrow, partly sunny, slight chance of rain showers in the morning, then slight chance of thunderstorms in the afternoon. Highs in the lower 70s, northwest winds 5 to 10 miles per hour, chance of precipitation 20%.
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The Harlem Public Library will hold a time capsule reveal, 50 years in history, on July 1st from 2 p.m. until 6. 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

0: Here's a look at your local weekend sports update. Brian Michelotti, executive director of the Montana High School Association, has recently announced that Vincent Gunlock of Miles City, Don McIntyre of Helena, and Tom Nansel of Colstrip will be inducted into the Montana Officials Association Hall of Fame for 2026. Vincent Gunlock served as an official with the Montana Officials Association from 1992 through 2023, dedicating 31 years to basketball officiating and 26 years to football. Donald McIntyre was a dedicated basketball official from 2014. Throughout his 41-year officiating career, Don reffed every level of high school basketball from freshman contests to state championship games with unwavering professionalism. Tom Nansel's officiating career spanned 40 years and was distinguished by exceptional service, leadership, and dedication to interscholastic athletics in Montana. The College Sports Communicators recently announced the academic all-district selections for cross-country and track and field athletes, and 7 Bobcats were selected. Sam Ells and Rob McManus were the 2 selections to the men's team. For the women's Bobcats team, Haley Coey, Gulia Gondolfi, Caroline Hawks, Niamh Motley, and Maddie Siana were the 2025 through 26 Montana State Cross Country and Track and Field honorees. The CSC Academic All-District team recognizes the nation's top student athletes for their combined academic and athletic performances. All-District honorees must hold a 3.5 cumulative GPA and have earned a top 50 regional ranking in a single event in track and field or a top 50 individual performance at the 2025 regional cross-country meet during the 25 through 26 season. The University of Montana women's basketball program has hired a first at their position in the Grizz Athletic Department. Tanner Lind, a Missoula native who grew up a block from campus, has now been named the Director of Player Development for Grizz Women's Basketball. His development training focuses on skills, confidence, and basketball IQ. Tanner has 15 years of basketball training experience in the Missoula and the Salt Lake City, Utah areas. Lind founded Lace 'Em Up Basketball and now owns multiple training facilities in the Salt Lake City area. In his time as a trainer, Tanner has worked with players ranging from youth to NBA and overseas pros, including Cleveland Cavaliers guard and former Utah State Aggie Sam Merrill and Utah basketball legend Jordan Loveridge. Lind has returned home to help build a program that he grew up rooting to win every game. The Havre North Stars play 4 games this weekend, starting in a road conference doubleheader at the Lethbridge Miners, the first game being played at 1 p.m., then on Sunday, another road conference doubleheader at the Lethbridge Lakers, with the first game being played at noon. Stay tuned to New Media Broadcasters as we will update you when we get the results for those games. Montana State University Northern is now accepting nominations for the 2026 Hall of Fame class. Nominations will be accepted until July 8th. You can email nominations to athletics@msun.edu or drop off the nomination packets at the athletic office with Cassandra, Christian, or Chris. Nomination packets and requirements can be found on the Go Lights Go website under the Inside Athletics tab. 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

0: of thunderstorms in the evening, then chance of rain showers and slight chance of thunderstorms after midnight. Lows in the lower 50s, southwest winds 5 to 10 miles per hour with gusts up to 25. Chance of precipitation near 100%. Tomorrow, partly sunny, slight chance of rain showers in the morning, then slight chance of thunderstorms in the afternoon. Highs in the lower 70s, northwest winds 5 to 10 miles per hour, chance of precipitation 20%. Tomorrow night, mostly cloudy, chance of thunderstorms in the evening, then rain showers likely and slight chance of thunderstorms after midnight. Lows around 50, northwest winds 5 to 15 miles per hour, chance of precipitation 70%. Sunday, breezy, rain in the morning, then rain showers and slight chance of thunderstorms in the afternoon. Highs in the mid-60s, west winds 10 to 25 miles per hour, chance of precipitation 90%. Sunday night, breezy, rain showers and slight chance of thunderstorms in the evening, then rain likely after midnight. Lows in the mid-40s, chance of precipitation 80%.
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1: The American Association of Retired Persons announced Thursday that 14 organizations throughout Montana will receive 2026 Community Challenge grants. The grants are part of AARP's $8.3 million commitment to fund 750 quick action projects aimed at making communities more livable for people of all ages, with a focus on the needs of older adults. Community Challenge grants have been awarded to three entitles in the new media broadcasters listening area. Havers Bear Paw Development Corporation has been awarded $15,000 to commission public art installations downtown to enhance shared spaces and highlight local cultural history. Wasse Wakpa Waukee and Lodgepole has been awarded $15,000 to develop a walking path with benches and signage around a powwow site to support physical activity and cultural connection for tribal elders. And the Golden Age Center in Fort Benton has been awarded $5,000 to install a permanent awning and exterior lighting at a community center to improve safety, comfort, and usability during daytime and evening activities. Governor Greg Gianforte and the Montana Department of Commerce today announced Montana will join all 50 states and 6 territories in celebrating the United States' 250th anniversary at the Great American State Fair on the National Mall in Washington, D.C. from now until July 10th. Montana's exhibit at the Great American State Fair will include information about the entire state to showcase its history and encourage fairgoers to plan their own trip to visit Montana in the future. The two-week-long event is expected to host over 2 million visitors. The Montana exhibit is designed to be a self-guided journey across Montana told through large-scale scenic elements built by a local Montana woodworker. Montanians from across the state, mainly educators, will staff the exhibit on-site, providing an added level of authenticity for visitors. Fair attendees will also have the opportunity to connect with resident experts at the exhibit, including a paleontologist from the Carter County Museum, and to sign up to receive curated road trip packs for future trip planning. This has been a production of New Media Broadcasters.
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0: You've finally worked up the courage to ask her the big question. You've been searching for the perfect way to tell her how you feel, and you want the moment to be a wonderful memory for the rest of your lives. Leave her speechless with a beautiful diamond engagement ring. 20 years from now, she may not remember exactly what you said, but she will remember the moment. A diamond says it all. J.M. 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
3: From ABC News, I'm Dave Packer. Rescue crews racing against time in Venezuela. Teams from across the world are deploying to the country with more than 1,000 rescue personnel to find people trapped in the rubble. ABC's Lauren Glasper.
4: Rescue workers painstakingly sifting through massive piles of rubble, searching for quake survivors. Now, search and rescue teams arriving from around the world. Multiple teams dispatched from the U.S., the first search and rescue response team arriving with a dozen trained canines, trained for finding people trapped in the rubble. A website for reporting missing loved ones lists more than 50,000 as unaccounted for, with fears the death toll could increase drastically.
3: That number for the death toll now surpassing 900. The U.S. retaliating following an Iranian drone attack targeting a ship in the Strait of Hormuz.
5: U.S. Central Command says American aircraft struck Iranian missile and drone storage locations and radar sites along the coast. It's been just over a week since President Trump signed the deal with Iran. Iran promising to reopen the Strait of Hormuz, but then moving quickly to impose new rules. And then there's the larger question of the nuclear talks.
3: ABC's Rachel Scott, more drones in the wrong place.
6: United 2693, New York Tower, two aircraft ahead of you reported a drone, one right underneath them at 2,000, one just passed them off their right side, 2,000 to 2,300, use caution.
3: From ATC.com, United Airlines confirming the pilot of a flight from Key West came close to the drone as it prepared to land at Newark Airport Friday night. The Ebola outbreak in Africa, now one of the largest on record, more than 1,200 cases, nearly 300 deaths. CDC now declaring it a level one outbreak. Incident manager Satish Pillai.
7: Elevating the response level reflects the urgency, scale, and complexity of the outbreak. and allows CDC to bring additional resources to support the coordination and operational needs of our response.
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3: Allegations of animal cruelty and fraud at a Northern California rescue where investigators say the remains of dozens of dogs have been uncovered.
1: A search warrant affidavit alleging the rescue accepted dogs and money from shelters across California under the promise they would be cared for and rehomed. Instead, investigators believe dogs were killed to make room for

0: dogs with apparent gunshot wounds. No charges have been filed against the owner or any employees. Experts say prosecutors would have to prove exactly what happened. Investigators say hundreds of dogs sent to the rescue are still unaccounted for.
1: ABC's Cameron Bupp. Europeans are doing what they can to beat the heat as temperatures soar past 100 degrees.
2: Absolutely concerned. I don't think our houses are built for this kind of temperature. We're thinking of buying an aircon for our flat, and, you know, they're very expensive.
1: Conditions are expected to ease in the coming days. Snack maker Utz Quality Foods is recalling certain varieties of Zapp's and Dirty Brand potato chips due to possible salmonella contamination. 9 varieties are affected and were sold nationwide. Developers behind the planned rebirth of Kauai's famous Coco Palms Hotel have secured a $431 million loan to reconstruct the 1953 resort where Elvis Presley's Blue Hawaii was filmed. The historic hotel's been closed since the 1992 hurricane. Dave Packer, ABC News.
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4: Here's a look at your Weather Command forecast. Tonight, rain showers and chance of thunderstorms in the evening, then chance of rain showers and slight chance of thunderstorms after midnight. Lows in the lower 50s, southwest winds 5 to 10 miles per hour with gusts up to 25. Chance of precipitation near 100%. Tomorrow, partly sunny, slight chance of rain showers in the morning, then slight chance of thunderstorms in the afternoon. Highs in the lower 70s, northwest winds 5 to 10 miles per hour, chance of precipitation 20%.
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Here's a look at your local weekend sports update. Brian Michelotti, executive director of the Montana High School Association, has recently announced that Vincent Gunlock of Miles City, Don McIntyre of Helena, and Tom Nansel of Colstrip will be inducted into the Montana Officials Association Hall of Fame for 2026. Vincent Gunlock served as an official with the Montana Officials Association from 1992 through 2023, dedicating 31 years to basketball officiating and 26 years to football. Donald McIntyre was a dedicated basketball official from 2014. Throughout his 41-year officiating career, Don reffed every level of high school basketball from freshman contests to state championship games with unwavering professionalism. Tom Nansel's officiating career spanned 40 years and was distinguished by exceptional service, leadership, and dedication to interscholastic athletics in Montana. The college sports communicators recently announced the academic all-district selections for cross-country and track and field athletes, and 7 Bobcats were selected. Sam Ells and Rob McManus were the 2 selections to the men's team. For the women's Bobcats team, Haley Coey, Gulia Gondolfi, Caroline Hawks, Niamh Motley, and Maddie Siana were the 2025 through 26 Montana State Cross Country and Track and Field honorees. The CSC Academic All-District team recognizes the nation's top student athletes for their combined academic and athletic performances. All-district honorees must hold a 3.5

cumulative GPA and have earned a top 50 regional ranking in a single event in track and field or a top 50 individual performance at the 2025 regional cross country meet during the 25 through 26 season. The University of Montana women's basketball program has hired a first at their position in the Grizz athletic department. Tanner Lind, a Missoula native who grew up a block from campus, has now been named the director of player development for Grizz women's basketball. His development training focuses on skills, confidence, and basketball IQ. Tanner has 15 years of basketball training experience in the Missoula and the Salt Lake City, Utah areas. Lynn founded Lace 'Em Up Basketball and now owns multiple training facilities in the Salt Lake City area. In his time as a trainer, Tanner has worked with players ranging from youth to NBA and overseas pros, including Cleveland Cavaliers guard and former Utah State Aggie Sam Merrill and Utah basketball legend Jordan Loveridge. Lind has returned home to help build a program that he grew up rooting to win every game. The Havre North Stars play four games this weekend, starting in a road conference doubleheader at the Lethbridge Miners, the first game being played at 1 p.m., then on Sunday, another road conference doubleheader at the Lethbridge Lakers, with the first game being played at noon. Stay tuned to New Media Broadcasters as we will update you when we get the results for those games. Montana State University Northern is now accepting nominations for the 2026 Hall of Fame class. Nominations will be accepted until July 8th. You can email nominations to athletics@msun.edu or drop off the nomination packets at the athletic office with Cassandra, Christian, or Chris. Nomination packets and requirements can be found on the Go Lights Go website under the Inside Athletics tab. 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
7: Here's an extended look at your Weather Command forecast. Tonight, rain showers and chance of thunderstorms in the evening, then chance of rain showers and slight chance of thunderstorms after midnight. Lows in the lower 50s, southwest winds 5 to 10 miles per hour with gusts up to 25. Chance of precipitation near 100%. Tomorrow, partly sunny, slight chance of rain showers in the morning, then slight chance of thunderstorms in the afternoon. Highs in the lower 70s, northwest winds 5 to 10 miles per hour, chance of precipitation 20%. Tomorrow night, mostly cloudy, chance of thunderstorms in the evening, then rain showers likely and slight chance of thunderstorms after midnight. Lows around 50, northwest winds 5 to 15 miles per hour, chance of precipitation 70%. Sunday, breezy, rain in the morning, then rain showers and slight chance of thunderstorms in the afternoon. Highs in the mid-60s, west winds 10 to 25 miles per hour, chance of precipitation 90%. Sunday night, breezy, rain showers and slight chance of thunderstorms in the evening, then rain likely after midnight. Lows in the mid-40s, chance of precipitation 80%.
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1: Montana Attorney General Austin Knudsen issued the following statement Thursday following the Supreme Court of the United States' decision in Wolford v. Lopez. Attorney General Knudsen has led multiple amicus briefs in support of three residents and the Hawaii Firearms Coalition in their lawsuit since 2023. Quote, "This decision is a victory for all law-abiding gun owners in this country. Hawaii tried to use the spirit of aloha to make it nearly impossible for anyone to carry a gun in a public place, a violation of the Second Amendment. Today, the Supreme Court rightly overturned the unconstitutional law. Montanans' rights do not end at the state's border, and today's decision confirmed that." End quote. Attorney General Knudsen led three different amicus briefs in this case. In 2023, he asked the Ninth Circuit Court of Appeals to not overturn a district court ruling. In May 2025, he asked SCOTUS to intervene in the case, and in November 2025, he filed a brief supporting the plaintiff's Supreme Court case. A Billings man who was prohibited from possessing a firearm following a felony strangulation conviction was sentenced Thursday to 16 months in prison, followed by 3 years of supervised release. Patrick Hunter Shaver, 34 years of age, pleaded guilty in January earlier this year to one count of prohibited person in possession of a firearm. Shaver was convicted in March 2025 in Yellowstone County of felony strangulation of a partner or family member. As part of his conviction, he's prohibited from possessing a firearm. On July 31st of last year, Billings police received a tip that a man named Pat Shaver had a gun. Police followed up the next day, contacting Shaver at work and asking him about the firearm. He acknowledged to the officers that he had a .32 caliber Beretta Tomcat in his vehicle along with 7 rounds of ammunition. The U.S. Attorney's Office prosecuted the case, and the Billings Police Department and the Bureau of Alcohol, Tobacco, Firearms, and Explosives conducted the investigation. Keep up with all your news, local sports, community events, and more on our website, HighlineToday.com. 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
3: From ABC News, I'm Dave Packer, searching through the rubble for survivors in Venezuela, where some 50,000 people are still unaccounted for after Wednesday's powerful twin earthquakes. ABC's Victor Oquendo.
4: As the death toll from the devastating earthquakes in Venezuela nears 1,000, remarkable rescues of the most vulnerable are giving fresh hope against all odds. Cruz saving an 18-day-old baby named Juan and his mother. Teams cheering as they carefully brought him down from the debris to be reunited with his father.
3: The U.S. strikes back on Iranian targets.
5: According to Iranian state media, this strike happened just off the coast, or really on the coast, off the Strait of Hormuz, essentially Iran's southern shores. And what U.S. Central Command is saying is that this was a response to an attack on a commercial ship that was transiting the Strait of Hormuz. We know that the Strait of Hormuz has been really the focal point of this war over the past several months.
3: ABC's Christian Cordero. Secretary of State Rubio said an agreement reached Friday between Israel and Lebanon begins to put in place a framework for lasting peace and security. An end to the fighting in Lebanon is a key part of the agreement between the U.S. and Iran. Former senior Pentagon official Mick Mulroy.
6: The problem is Iran's the biggest issue when it comes to regional stability. They fund proxy forces around the Middle East, including Hezbollah. Hezbollah is probably their premier proxy force. They likely have IRGC officers embedded with them right now.
3: Former National Security Advisor John Bolton pleaded guilty to illegally sharing classified material.
7: Maryland U.S. Attorney Kelly Hayes says a hacker, believed to be associated with Iran, successfully got into Bolton's account.
8: He put our national security at grave risk. in violation of the law.
7: As part of the plea deal, prosecutors have agreed not to seek more than a 5-year prison sentence. Bolton's sentencing is set for October 28th.
3: ABC Stephen Fortnoy, you're listening to ABC News.
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3: Fair & Company of Saks Fifth Avenue has officially emerged from Chapter 11 bankruptcy with a new name. The company will be now known as Exemplar Luxury Group. CEO Jeffrey Van Romdenek says that they're now ready for the next chapter after several tumultuous years. A gas leak led to a house explosion that damaged at least 36 homes in Twinsburg Township, Ohio. That's located between Cleveland and Akron. Fire Chief Earl Wilson says, amazingly, only 2 people suffered minor injuries.
11: There's damage not just controlled to this neighborhood, but on a street on either side, and sometimes 2 streets over.
3: Officials say the gas leak was likely caused by a contractor drilling. A happy ending to the story of Gracie the missing giraffe.
12: Gracie the giraffe has been found safe and healthy, Texas authorities now say. Cedar Hollow Ranch had been searching for the animal since Monday, with her owner even offering a $5,000 reward for information that led to her safe return. But the manager of the ranch, Vic Jones, was able to locate Gracie by helicopter about 4 miles south of the ranch in Texas Hill Country. Gracie is a reticulated giraffe known for its rectangular spots and is estimated to be about 4 years old. Mike Dubusky, ABC News.
3: Serena Williams has been drawn to play 20-year-old Maya Joint of Australia in the first round at Wimbledon for her first singles match in nearly 4 years. I'm Dave Packer, ABC News.
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13: Here's a look at your Weather Command forecast. Tonight, rain showers and chance of thunderstorms in the evening, then chance of rain showers and slight chance of thunderstorms after midnight. Lows in the lower 50s, southwest winds 5 to 10 miles per hour with gusts up to 25. Chance of precipitation near 100%. Tomorrow, partly sunny, slight chance of rain showers in the morning, then slight chance of thunderstorms in the afternoon. Highs in the lower 70s, northwest winds 5 to 10 miles per hour, chance of precipitation 20%.
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6: 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Good. That was the biggest waste of time ever, and it should have never happened in the first place.
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0: The hits of 1993 on the Rock. 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

0: Dunlock of Miles City, Don McIntyre of Helena, and Tom Nansel of Colstrip will be inducted into the Montana Officials Association Hall of Fame for 2026. Vincent Gunlock served as an official with the Montana Officials Association from 1992 through 2023, dedicating 31 years to basketball officiating and 26 years to football. Donald McIntyre was a dedicated basketball official from 2014. Throughout his 41-year officiating career, Don reffed every level of high school basketball from freshman contests to state championship games with unwavering professionalism. Tom Nansel's officiating career spanned 40 years and was distinguished by exceptional service, leadership, and dedication to interscholastic athletics in Montana. The college sports communicators recently announced the academic all-district selections for cross-country and track and field athletes, and 7 Bobcats were selected. Sam Ells and Rob McManus were the 2 selections to the men's team. For the women's Bobcats team, Haley Coey, Gulia Gondolfi, Caroline Hawks, Niamh Motley, and Maddie Siana were the 2025 through 26 Montana State Cross Country and Track and Field honorees. The CSC Academic All-District team recognizes the nation's top student athletes for their combined academic and athletic performances. All-District honorees must hold a 3.5 cumulative GPA and have earned a top 50 regional ranking in a single event in track and field or a top 50 individual performance at the 2025 regional cross-country meet during the 25 through 26 season. The University of Montana women's basketball program has hired a first at their position in the Grizz Athletic Department. Tanner Lind, a Missoula native who grew up a block from campus, has now been named the Director of Player Development for Grizz Women's Basketball. His development training focuses on skills, confidence, and basketball IQ. Tanner has 15 years of basketball training experience in the Missoula and the Salt Lake City, Utah areas. Lind founded Lace 'Em Up Basketball and now owns multiple training facilities in the Salt Lake City area. In his time as a trainer, Tanner has worked with players ranging from youth to NBA and overseas pros, including Cleveland Cavaliers guard and former Utah State Aggie Sam Merrill and Utah basketball legend Jordan Loveridge. Lind has returned home to help build a program that he grew up rooting to win every game. The Havre North Stars play 4 games this weekend, starting in a road conference doubleheader at the Lethbridge Miners, the first game being played at 1 p.m., then on Sunday another road conference doubleheader at the Lethbridge Lakers with the first game being played at noon. Stay tuned to New Media Broadcasters as we will update you when we get the results for those games. Montana State University Northern is now accepting nominations for the 2026 Hall of Fame class. Nominations will be accepted until July 8th. You can email nominations to athletics@msun.edu or drop off the nomination packets at the athletic office with Cassandra, Christian, or Chris. Nomination packets and requirements can be found on the Go Lights Go website under the Inside Athletics tab. If you have any questions, contact Cassandra at 406-265-3722 or athletics@msun.edu. 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

0: Thank you to everyone participating in this year's Father's Day promotion from New Media Broadcasters. Harvey Herrig of Haver will keep the summer grilling going, winning the Traeger Pro 34 wood-fired grill from Ezzy's Wholesale, valued at $699. The 10-foot cubic chest freezer, a $499 value from Northern Home Essentials, will allow Elaine Healy of Haver to keep their food preserved until ready to eat. Wyatt Rollins of Haver will keep the smell of grill cuts and barbecue meats in the air, picking up the $500 package from Bear Paw Meats. The $500 Cavaliers gift card was won by Mark Augustin of Guildford to stay in summer fashion. Grant Gerber of Haver will be ready for summer travel in picking up the $599 Haver Tire gift card for products and services. Stay tuned for more great promotions throughout the year, thanks to our advertising partners. And congratulations once again to our Father's Day promotion winners, Harvey Herrig, Grant Gerber, Wyatt Rollins, and Elaine Healy of Haver, and Mark Augustin of Guildford.
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3: Here's an extended look at your Weather Command forecast. Tonight, rain showers and chance of thunderstorms in the evening, then chance of rain showers and slight chance of thunderstorms after midnight. Lows in the lower 50s, southwest winds 5 to 10 miles per hour with gusts up to 25. Chance of precipitation near 100%. Tomorrow, partly sunny, slight chance of rain showers in the morning, then slight chance of thunderstorms in the afternoon. Highs in the lower 70s, northwest winds 5 to 10 miles per hour, chance of precipitation 20%. Tomorrow night, mostly cloudy, chance of thunderstorms in the evening, then rain showers likely and slight chance of thunderstorms after midnight. Lows around 50, northwest winds 5 to 15 miles per hour, chance of precipitation 70%. Sunday, breezy, rain in the morning, then rain showers and slight chance of thunderstorms in the afternoon. Highs in the mid-60s, west winds 10 to 25 miles per hour, chance of precipitation 90%. Sunday night, breezy, rain showers and slight chance of thunderstorms in the evening, then rain likely after midnight. Lows in the mid-40s, chance of precipitation 80%.
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1: Construction season is fully underway in Haver. Public Works Director Trevor Mork has a reminder about how you can keep yourself, your neighbors, and the construction crew safe while the work is being done.
2: When you see those signs, those orange cones, slow down, give yourself time. That way you can react with what you have going on as well as other people interacting within that zone. So use caution, slow down, give yourself some time to get to your destination safely.
1: You can find a listing of all construction projects taking place in Haver on the Montana Department of Transportation and City of Haver websites. New World screwworm has been found in beef cattle in Texas and New Mexico. However, beef cattle are not the only species New World screwworm can affect. Dr. Megan Van Emon, beef cattle specialist with Montana State University Extension, explains.
3: Sheep, goats, whatever warm-blooded animal, pets, humans, and unfortunately the hardest ones to track, right, is the wildlife. So deer populations, antelope, things like that, that are living in those areas can easily contract these wounds and carry those eggs and those larvae where in their entire roaming area.
1: You can find out more about New World screwworm on the United States Department of Agriculture website. A Billings man who was prohibited from possessing a firearm following a felony strangulation conviction was sentenced Thursday to 16 months in prison, followed by 3 years of supervised release. Patrick Hunter Shaver, 34 years of age, pleaded guilty in January earlier this year to one count of prohibited person in possession of a firearm. Shaver was convicted in March 2025 in Yellowstone County of felony strangulation of a partner or family member. As part of his conviction, he's prohibited from possessing a firearm. On July 31st of last year, Billings police received a tip that a man named Pat Shaver had a gun. Police followed up the next day, contacting Shaver at work and asking him about the firearm. He acknowledged to the officers that he had a .32 caliber Beretta Tomcat in his vehicle along with 7 rounds of ammunition. The U.S. Attorney's Office prosecuted the case, and the Billings Police Department and the Bureau of Alcohol, Tobacco, Firearms, and Explosives conducted the investigation. This has been a production of New Media Broadcasters.
4: From ABC News, I'm Dave Packer. Rescue crews racing against time in Venezuela. Teams from across the world are deploying to the country with more than 1,000 rescue personnel to find people trapped in the rubble. ABC's Lauren Glasper.
5: Rescue workers painstakingly sifting through massive piles of rubble, searching for quake survivors. Now, search and rescue teams arriving from around the world. Multiple teams dispatched from the U.S., the first search and rescue response team arriving with a dozen trained canines, trained for finding people trapped in the rubble. A website for reporting missing loved ones lists more than 50,000 as unaccounted for, with fears the death toll could increase drastically.
4: That number for the death toll now surpassing 900. The U.S. retaliating following an Iranian drone attack targeting a ship in the Strait of Hormuz.
6: U.S. Central Command says American aircraft struck Iranian missile and drone storage locations and radar sites along the coast. It's been just over a week since President Trump signed the deal with Iran. Iran promising to reopen the Strait of Hormuz, but then moving quickly to impose new rules. And then there's the larger question of the nuclear talks.
4: ABC's Rachel Scott, more drones in the wrong place.
7: United 2693, New York Tower, two aircraft ahead of you reported a drone, one right underneath them at 2,000, one just passed them off their right side, 2,000 to 2,300, use caution.
4: From ATC.com, United Airlines confirming the pilot of a flight from Key West came close to the drone as it prepared to land at Newark Airport Friday night. The Ebola outbreak in Africa, now one of the largest on record, more than 1,200 cases, nearly 300 deaths. CDC now declaring it a level one outbreak. Incident manager Satish Pillai.
8: Elevating the response level reflects the urgency, scale, and complexity of the outbreak and allows CDC to bring additional resources to support the coordination and operational needs of our response.
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4: Allegations of animal cruelty and fraud at a Northern California rescue where investigators say the remains of dozens of dogs have been uncovered.
11: A search warrant affidavit alleging the rescue accepted dogs and money from shelters across California under the promise they would be cared for and rehomed. Instead, investigators believe dogs were killed to make room for more. The investigation began after a neighbor uncovered a burial pit containing 8 dogs with apparent gunshot wounds. No charges have been filed against the owner or any employees. Experts say prosecutors would have to prove exactly what happened. Investigators say hundreds of dogs sent to the rescue are still unaccounted for.
4: ABC's Cameron Bob. Europeans are doing what they can to beat the heat as temperatures soar past 100 degrees.
12: Absolutely concerned. I don't think our houses are built for this kind of temperature. We're thinking of buying an aircon for our flat, and, you know, they're very expensive.
4: Conditions are expected to ease in the coming days. Snack maker Utz Quality Foods is recalling certain varieties of Zapp's and Dirty Brand potato chips due to possible salmonella contamination. 9 varieties are affected and were sold nationwide. Developers behind the planned rebirth of Kauai's famous Coco Palms Hotel have secured a $431 million loan to reconstruct the 1953 resort where Elvis Presley's Blue Hawaii was filmed. The historic hotel has been closed since a 1992 hurricane. Dave Packer, ABC News.
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13: Here's a look at your Weather Command forecast. Tonight, rain showers and chance of thunderstorms in the evening, then chance of rain showers and slight chance of thunderstorms after midnight. Lows in the lower 50s, southwest winds 5 to 10 miles per hour with gusts up to 25. Chance of precipitation near 100%. Tomorrow, partly sunny, slight chance of rain showers in the morning, then slight chance of thunderstorms in the afternoon. Highs in the lower 70s, northwest winds 5 to 10 miles per hour, chance of precipitation 20%.
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0: Thank you to everyone participating in this year's Father's Day promotion from New Media Broadcasters. Harvey Herrig of Haver will keep the summer grilling going, winning the Traeger Pro 34 wood-fired grill from Ezzy's Wholesale, valued at $699. The 10-foot cubic chest freezer, a $499 value from Northern Home Essentials, will allow Elaine Healy of Haver to keep their food preserved until ready to eat. Wyatt Rollins of Haver will keep the smell of grill cuts and barbecue meats in the air, picking up the $500 package from Bear Paw Meats. 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And congratulations once again to our Father's Day promotion winners, Harvey Herrig, Grant Gerber, Wyatt Rollins, and Elaine Healy of Haver, and Mark Augustin of Guildford.
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Here's an extended look at your Weather Command forecast. Tonight, rain showers and chance of thunderstorms in the evening, then chance of rain showers and slight chance of thunderstorms after midnight. Lows in the lower 50s, southwest winds 5 to 10 miles per hour with gusts up to 25. Chance of precipitation near 100%. Tomorrow, partly sunny, slight chance of rain showers in the morning, then slight chance of thunderstorms in the afternoon. Highs in the lower 70s, northwest winds 5 to 10 miles per hour, chance of precipitation 20%. Tomorrow night, mostly cloudy, chance of thunderstorms in the evening, then rain showers likely and slight chance of thunderstorms after midnight. Lows around 50, northwest winds 5 to 15 miles per hour, chance of precipitation 70%. Sunday, breezy, rain in the morning, then rain showers and slight chance of thunderstorms in the afternoon. Highs in the mid-60s, west winds 10 to 25 miles per hour, chance of precipitation 90%. Sunday night, breezy, rain showers and slight chance of thunderstorms in the evening, then rain likely after midnight. Lows in the mid-40s, chance of precipitation

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1: This summer, the Haverhill County Library has started a new activity for the entire family. Children's librarian Ashley Verity explains.
2: We're starting a new story time Saturdays at 10:15, and this is for the whole family, where we're going to read, we're going to sing, and we're probably going to boogie a bit. All of the story times will be taking place on our front lawn.
1: You can find all summer events taking place on the Haverhill County Library website. Construction season is fully underway in Haver. Public Works Director Trevor Mork has a reminder about how you can keep yourself, your neighbors, and the construction crew safe while the work is being done.
3: When you see those signs, those orange cones, slow down, give yourself time. That way you can react with what you have going on as well as other people interacting within that zone. So use caution, slow down, give yourself some time to get to your destination safely.
1: You can find a listing of all construction projects taking place in Haver on the Montana Department of Transportation and City of Haver websites. U.S. Senator Steve Daines recognized Montana natives and U.S. veterans Francis Poulos and Michelle Johnson as Montanians of the Month for their extraordinary service contributions to Montana. Through his Montanian of the Month initiative, each month Daines highlights a Montanian by submitting a statement of recognition in the recipient's honor into the Congressional Record, the document that reflects the official proceedings of Congress. Francis Poulos is a veteran from Billings who exemplifies the spirit of America through service and sacrifice. This June, Francis celebrated her 107th birthday, an incredible milestone achievement. Michelle Johnson is a resident of Great Falls and has made tremendous impacts to the community over the years. Michelle serves as a counselor and PCMHI specialist in Great Falls. Daines welcomes anyone to nominate fellow Montanians for Daines' Montanian of the Month program by calling his office at 202-224-2651. Keep up with all your news, local sports, community events, and more on our website, HighlineToday.com. 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
4: From ABC News, I'm Dave Packer. Searching through the rubble for survivors in Venezuela, where some 50,000 people are still unaccounted for after Wednesday's powerful twin earthquakes. ABC's Victor Oquendo.
5: As the death toll from the devastating earthquakes in Venezuela nears 1,000, remarkable rescues of the most vulnerable are giving fresh hope against all odds. Cruz saving an 18-day-old baby named Juan and his mother. Teams cheering as they carefully brought him down from the debris to be reunited with his father.
4: The U.S. strikes back on Iranian targets.
6: According to Iranian state media, the strike happened just off the coast, or really on the coast, off the Strait of Hormuz, essentially Iran's southern shores. And what U.S. Central Command is saying is that this was a response to an attack on a commercial ship that was transiting the Strait of Hormuz. We know that the Strait of Hormuz has been really the focal point of this war over the past several months.
4: ABC's Christian Cordero. Secretary of State Rubio said an agreement reached Friday between Israel and Lebanon begins to put in place a framework for lasting peace and security. An end to the fighting in Lebanon is a key part of the agreement between the U.S. and Iran. Former senior Pentagon official Mick Mulroy.
7: The problem is Iran's the biggest issue when it comes to regional stability. They fund proxy forces around the Middle East, including Hezbollah. Hezbollah is probably their premier proxy force. They likely have IRGC officers embedded with them right now.
4: Former National Security Advisor John Bolton pleaded guilty to illegally sharing classified material.
8: Maryland U.S. Attorney Kelly Hayes says a hacker, believed to be associated with Iran, successfully got into Bolton's account.
9: He put our national security at grave risk in violation of the law.
8: As part of the plea deal, prosecutors have agreed not to seek more than a 5-year prison sentence. Bolton's sentencing is set for October 28th.
4: ABC Stephen Fortnoy, you're listening to ABC News.
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12: Fair & Company of Saks Fifth Avenue has officially emerged from Chapter 11 bankruptcy with a new name. The company will be now known as Exemplar Luxury Group. CEO Jeffrey Van Romdenek says that they're now ready for the next chapter after several tumultuous years. A gas leak led to a house explosion that damaged at least 36 homes in Twinsburg Township, Ohio. That's located between Cleveland and Akron. Fire Chief Earl Wilson says, amazingly, only two people suffered minor injuries.
13: There's damage not just controlled to this neighborhood, but on a street on either side, and sometimes two streets over.
12: Officials say the gas leak was likely caused by a contractor drilling. A happy ending to the story of Gracie the missing giraffe.
14: Gracie the giraffe has been found safe and healthy, Texas authorities now say. Cedar Hollow Ranch had been searching for the animal since Monday, with her owner even offering a $5,000 reward for information that led to her safe return. But the manager of the ranch, Vic Jones, was able to locate Gracie by helicopter about 4 miles south of the ranch in Texas Hill Country. Gracie is a reticulated giraffe known for its rectangular spots and is estimated to be about 4 years old. Mike Dubusky, ABC News.
12: Serena Williams has been drawn to play 20-year-old Maya Joint of Australia in the first round at Wimbledon for her first singles match in nearly 4 years. I'm Dave Packer, ABC News.
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1: Here's a look at your Weather Command forecast. Tonight, rain showers and chance of thunderstorms in the evening, then chance of rain showers and slight chance of thunderstorms after midnight. Lows in the lower 50s, southwest winds 5 to 10 miles per hour with gusts up to 25. Chance of precipitation near 100%. Tomorrow, partly sunny, slight chance of rain showers in the morning, then slight chance of thunderstorms in the afternoon. Highs in the lower 70s, northwest winds 5 to 10 miles per hour, chance of precipitation 20%.
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0: Thank you to everyone participating in this year's Father's Day promotion from New Media Broadcasters. Harvey Herrig of Haver will keep the summer grilling going, winning the Traeger Pro 34 wood-fired grill from Ezzy's Wholesale, valued at $699. The 10-foot cubic chest freezer, a $499 value from Northern Home Essentials, will allow Elaine Healy of Haver to keep their food preserved until ready to eat. Wyatt Rollins of Haver will keep the smell of grill cuts and barbecue meats in the air, picking up the $500 package from Bear Paw Meats. 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
1: In 1906, for the very first time, a human voice traveled through the air. 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

0: Here's an extended look at your Weather Command forecast. Tonight, rain showers and chance of thunderstorms in the evening, then chance of rain showers and slight chance of thunderstorms after midnight. Lows in the lower 50s, southwest winds 5 to 10 miles per hour with gusts up to 25. Chance of precipitation near 100%. Tomorrow, partly sunny, slight chance of rain showers in the morning, then slight chance of thunderstorms in the afternoon. Highs in the lower 70s, northwest winds 5 to 10 miles per hour, chance of precipitation 20%. Tomorrow night, mostly cloudy, chance of thunderstorms in the evening, then rain showers likely and slight chance of thunderstorms after midnight. Lows around 50, northwest winds 5 to 15 miles per hour, chance of precipitation 70%. Sunday, breezy, rain in the morning, then rain showers and slight chance of thunderstorms in the afternoon. Highs in the mid-60s, west winds 10 to 25 miles per hour, chance of precipitation 90%. Sunday night, breezy, rain showers and slight chance of thunderstorms in the evening, then rain likely after midnight. Lows in the mid-40s, chance of precipitation 80%.
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1: Construction season is fully underway in Havre. Public Works Director Trevor Mork has a reminder about how you can keep yourself, your neighbors, and the construction crew safe while the work is being done.
2: When you see those signs, those orange cones, slow down, give yourself time. That way you can react with what you have going on as well as other people interacting within that zone. So use caution, slow down, give yourself some time to get to your destination safely.
1: You can find a listing of all construction projects taking place in Havre on the Montana Department of Transportation and City of Havre websites. New World screwworm has been found in beef cattle in Texas and New Mexico. However, beef cattle are not the only species New World screwworm can affect. Dr. Megan Van Emon, beef cattle specialist with Montana State University Extension, explains.
3: Sheep, goats, whatever warm-blooded animal, pets, humans, and unfortunately the hardest ones to track, right, is the wildlife. So deer populations, antelope, things like that that are living in those areas can easily contract these wounds and carry those eggs and those larvae where in their entire roaming area.
1: You can find out more about New World screwworm on the United States Department of Agriculture website. A Billings man who was prohibited from possessing a firearm following a felony strangulation conviction was sentenced Thursday to 16 months in prison, followed by 3 years of supervised release. Patrick Hunter Shaver, 34 years of age, pleaded guilty in January earlier this year to one count of prohibited person in possession of a firearm. Shaver was convicted in March 2025 in Yellowstone County of felony strangulation of a partner or family member. As part of his conviction, he's prohibited from possessing a firearm. On July 31st of last year, Billings police received a tip that a man named Pat Shaver had a gun. Police followed up the next day, contacting Shaver at work and asking him about the firearm. He acknowledged to the officers that he had a .32 caliber Beretta Tomcat in his vehicle along with 7 rounds of ammunition. The U.S. Attorney's Office prosecuted the case, and the Billings Police Department and the Bureau of Alcohol, Tobacco, Firearms, and Explosives conducted the investigation. This has been a production of New Media Broadcasters.
4: From ABC News, I'm Dave Packer. Rescue crews racing against time in Venezuela. Teams from across the world are deploying to the country with more than 1,000 rescue personnel to find people trapped in the rubble. ABC's Lauren Glassberg.
5: Rescue workers painstakingly sifting through massive piles of rubble, searching for quake survivors. Now, search and rescue teams arriving from around the world. Multiple teams dispatched from the U.S., the first search and rescue response team arriving with a dozen trained canines, trained for finding people trapped in the rubble. A website for reporting missing loved ones lists more than 50,000 as unaccounted for, with fears the death toll could increase drastically.
4: That number for the death toll now surpassing 900. The U.S. retaliating following an Iranian drone attack targeting a ship in the Strait of Hormuz.
6: U.S. Central Command says American aircraft struck Iranian missile and drone storage locations and radar sites along the coast. It's been just over a week since President Trump signed the deal with Iran. Iran promising to reopen the Strait of Hormuz, but then moving quickly to impose new rules. And then there's the larger question of the nuclear talks.
4: ABC's Rachel Scott, more drones in the wrong place.
7: United 26, 93, New York Tower. Two aircraft ahead of you reported a drone, one right underneath them at 2,000, one just passed them off their right side. 2,000 to 2,300, use caution.
4: From ATC.com, United Airlines confirming the pilot of a flight from Key West came close to the drone as it prepared to land at Newark Airport Friday night. The Ebola outbreak in Africa, now one of the largest on record, more than 1,200 cases, nearly 300 deaths. CDC now declaring it a level one outbreak. Incident manager Satish Pillai.
8: Elevating the response level reflects the urgency, scale, and complexity of the outbreak and allows CDC to bring additional resources to support the coordination and operational needs of our response.
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4: Allegations of animal cruelty and fraud at a Northern California rescue where investigators say the remains of dozens of dogs have been uncovered.
11: A search warrant affidavit alleging the rescue accepted dogs and money from shelters across California under the promise they would be cared for and rehomed. Instead, investigators believe dogs were killed to make room for more. The investigation began after a neighbor uncovered a burial pit containing eight dogs with apparent gunshot wounds. No charges have been filed against the owner or any employees. Experts say prosecutors would have to prove exactly what happened. Investigators say hundreds of dogs sent to the rescue are still unaccounted for.
4: ABC's Cameron Bob. Europeans are doing what they can to beat the heat as temperatures soar past 100 degrees.
12: Absolutely concerned. I don't think our houses are built for this kind of temperature. We're thinking of buying an aircon for our flat, and, you know, they're very expensive.
4: Conditions are expected to ease in the coming days. Snack maker Utz Quality Foods is recalling certain varieties of Zapp's and Dirty Brand potato chips due to possible salmonella contamination. Nine varieties are affected and were sold nationwide. Developers behind the planned rebirth of Kauai's famous Coco Palms Hotel have secured a $431 million loan to reconstruct the 1953 resort where Elvis Presley's Blue Hawaii was filmed. The historic hotel has been closed since a 1992 hurricane. Dave Packer, ABC News.
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13: Here's a look at your Weather Command forecast. Tonight, rain showers and chance of thunderstorms in the evening, then chance of rain showers and slight chance of thunderstorms after midnight. Lows in the lower 50s, southwest winds 5 to 10 miles per hour with gusts up to 25. Chance of precipitation near 100%. Tomorrow, partly sunny, slight chance of rain showers in the morning, then slight chance of thunderstorms in the afternoon. Highs in the lower 70s, northwest winds 5 to 10 miles per hour, chance of precipitation 20%.
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Thank you to everyone participating in this year's Father's Day promotion from New Media Broadcasters. Harvey Herrig of Haver will keep the summer grilling going, winning the Traeger Pro 34 wood-fired grill from Ezzy's Wholesale, valued at $699. The 10-foot cubic chest freezer, a $499 value from Northern Home Essentials, will allow Elaine Healy of Haver to keep their food preserved until ready to eat. Wyatt Rollins of Haver will keep the smell of grill cuts and barbecue meats in the air, picking up the $500 package from Bear Paw Meats. The $500 Cavaliers gift card was won by Mark Augustin of Guildford to stay in summer fashion. Grant Gerber of Haver will be ready for summer travel in picking up the $599 Haver Tire gift card for products and services. Stay tuned for more great promotions throughout the year, thanks to our advertising partners. And congratulations once again to our Father's Day promotion winners, Harvey Herrig, Grant Gerber, Wyatt Rollins, and Elaine Healy of Haver, and Mark Augustin of Guildford. 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

0: Here's an extended look at your Weather Command forecast. Tonight, rain showers and chance of thunderstorms in the evening, then chance of rain showers and slight chance of thunderstorms after midnight. Lows in the lower 50s, southwest winds 5 to 10 miles per hour with gusts up to 25. Chance of precipitation near 100%. Tomorrow, partly sunny, slight chance of rain showers in the morning, then slight chance of thunderstorms in the afternoon. Highs in the lower 70s, northwest winds 5 to 10 miles per hour, chance of precipitation 20%. Tomorrow night, mostly cloudy, chance of thunderstorms in the evening, then rain showers likely and slight chance of thunderstorms after midnight. Lows around 50, northwest winds 5 to 15 miles per hour, chance of precipitation 70%. Sunday, breezy, rain in the morning, then rain showers and slight chance of thunderstorms in the afternoon. Highs in the mid-60s, west winds 10 to 25 miles per hour, chance of precipitation 90%. Sunday night, breezy, rain showers and slight chance of thunderstorms in the evening, then rain likely after midnight. Lows in the mid-40s, chance of precipitation 80%.
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9: When you see those signs, those orange cones, slow down, give yourself time. That way you can react with what you have going on as well as other people interacting within that zone. So use caution, slow down, give yourself some time to get to your destination safely.
7: You can find a listing of all construction projects taking place in Haver on the Montana Department of Transportation and City of Haver websites. U.S. Senator Steve Daines recognized Montana natives and U.S. veterans Francis Poulos and Michelle Johnson as Montanians of the Month for their extraordinary service contributions to Montana. Through his Montanian of the Month initiative, each month Daines highlights a Montanian by submitting a statement of recognition in the recipient's honor into the Congressional Record, the document that reflects the official proceedings of Congress. Francis Poulos is a veteran from Billings who exemplifies the spirit of America through service and sacrifice. This June, Francis celebrated her 107th birthday, an incredible milestone achievement. Michelle Johnson is a resident of Great Falls and has made tremendous impacts to the community over the years. Michelle serves as a counselor and PCMHI specialist in Great Falls. Daines welcomes anyone to nominate fellow Montanians for Daines' Montanian of the Month program by calling his office at 202-224-2651. Keep up with all your news, local sports, community events, and more on our website, HighlineToday.com. 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
10: From ABC News, I'm Dave Packer. Searching through the rubble for survivors in Venezuela, where some 50,000 people are still unaccounted for after Wednesday's powerful twin earthquakes. ABC's Victor Oquendo. As the death

0: toll from the devastating earthquakes in Venezuela nears 1,000. Remarkable rescues of the most vulnerable are giving fresh hope against all odds. Crews saving an 18-day-old baby named Juan and his mother. Teams cheering as they carefully brought him down from the debris to be reunited with his father.
1: The U.S. strikes back on Iranian targets.
2: According to Iranian state media, this strike happened just off the coast, or really on the coast, off the Strait of Hormuz, essentially Iran's southern shores. And what U.S. Central Command is saying is that this was a response to an attack on a commercial ship that was transiting the Strait of Hormuz. We know that the Strait of Hormuz has been really the focal point of this war over the past several months.
1: ABC's Christian Cordero. Secretary of State Rubio said an agreement reached Friday between Israel and Lebanon begins to put in place a framework for lasting peace and security. An end to the fighting in Lebanon is a key part of the agreement between the U.S. and Iran. Former senior Pentagon official Mick Mulroy.
3: The problem is Iran's the biggest issue when it comes to regional stability. They fund proxy forces around the Middle East, including Hezbollah. Hezbollah is probably their premier proxy force. They likely have IRGC officers embedded with them right now.
1: Former National Security Advisor John Bolton pleaded guilty to illegally sharing classified material.
4: Maryland U.S. Attorney Kelly Hayes says a hacker believed to be associated with Iran successfully got into Bolton's account.
5: He put our national security at grave risk in violation of the law.
4: As part of the plea deal, prosecutors have agreed not to seek more than a 5-year prison sentence. Bolton's sentencing is set for October 28th.
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1: Fair & Company of Saks Fifth Avenue has officially emerged from Chapter 11 bankruptcy with a new name. The company will be now known as Exemplar Luxury Group. CEO Jeffrey Van Romdenek says that they're now ready for the next chapter after several tumultuous years. A gas leak led to a house explosion that damaged at least 36 homes in Twinsburg Township, Ohio, that's located between Cleveland and Akron. Fire Chief Earl Wilson says amazingly only 2 people suffered minor injuries.
8: There's damage not just controlled to this neighborhood, but on a street on either side and sometimes 2 streets over.
1: Officials say the gas leak was likely caused by a contractor drilling. A happy ending to the story of Gracie the missing giraffe.
9: Gracie the giraffe has been found safe and healthy, Texas authorities now say. Cedar Hollow Ranch had been searching for the animal since Monday, with her owner even offering a $5,000 reward for information that led to her safe return. But the manager of the ranch, Vic Jones, was able to locate Gracie by helicopter about 4 miles south of the ranch in Texas Hill Country. Gracie is a reticulated giraffe known for its rectangular spots and is estimated to be about 4 years old. Mike Dubusky, ABC News.
1: Serena Williams has been drawn to play 20-year-old Maya Joint of Australia in the first round at Wimbledon for her first singles match in nearly 4 years. I'm Dave Packer, ABC News.
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10: Here's a look at your Weather Command forecast. Tonight, rain showers and chance of thunderstorms in the evening, then chance of rain showers and slight chance of thunderstorms after midnight. Lows in the lower 50s, southwest winds 5 to 10 miles per hour with gusts up to 25. Chance of precipitation near 100%. Tomorrow, partly sunny, slight chance of rain showers in the morning, then slight chance of thunderstorms in the afternoon. Highs in the lower 70s, northwest winds 5 to 10 miles per hour. Chance of precipitation 20%.
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0: Thank you to everyone participating in this year's Father's Day promotion from New Media Broadcasters. Harvey Herrig of Haver will keep the summer grilling going, winning the Traeger Pro 34 wood-fired grill from Ezzy's Wholesale, valued at $699. The 10-foot cubic chest freezer, a $499 value from Northern Home Essentials, will allow Elaine Healy of Haver to keep their food preserved until ready to eat. Wyatt Rollins of Haver will keep the smell of grill cuts and barbecue meats in the air, picking up the $500 package from Bear Paw Meats. The $500 Cavaliers gift card was won by Mark Augustin of Guildford to stay in summer fashion. Grant Gerber of Haver will be ready for summer travel in picking up the $599 Haver Tire gift card for products and services. 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And congratulations once again to our Father's Day promotion winners, Harvey Herrig, Grant Gerber, Wyatt Rollins, and Elaine Healy of Haver, and Mark Augustin of Guildford.
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0: Here's an extended look at your Weather Command forecast. Tonight, rain showers and chance of thunderstorms in the evening, then chance of rain showers and slight chance of thunderstorms after midnight. Lows in the lower 50s, southwest winds 5 to 10 miles per hour with gusts up to 25. Chance of precipitation near 100%. Tomorrow, partly sunny, slight chance of rain showers in the morning, then slight chance of thunderstorms in the afternoon. Highs in the lower 70s, northwest winds 5 to 10 miles per hour, chance of precipitation 20%. Tomorrow night, mostly cloudy, chance of thunderstorms in the evening, then rain showers likely and slight chance of thunderstorms after midnight. Lows around 50, northwest winds 5 to 15 miles per hour, chance of precipitation 70%. Sunday, breezy, rain in the morning, then rain showers and slight chance of thunderstorms in the afternoon. Highs in the mid-60s, west winds 10 to 25 miles per hour, chance of precipitation 90%. Sunday night, breezy, rain showers and slight chance of thunderstorms in the evening, then rain likely after midnight. Lows in the mid-40s, chance of precipitation 80%.
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1: 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Public Works Director Trevor Mork has a reminder about how you can keep yourself, your neighbors, and the construction crew safe while the work is being done.
2: When you see those signs, those orange cones, slow down, give yourself time. That way you can react with what you have going on as well as other people interacting within that zone. So use caution, slow down, give yourself some time to get to your destination safely.
1: You can find a listing of all construction projects taking place in Havre on the Montana Department of Transportation and City of Havre websites. New World screwworm has been found in beef cattle in Texas and New Mexico. However, beef cattle are not the only species New World screwworm can affect. Dr. Megan Van Emon, beef cattle specialist with Montana State University Extension, explains.
3: Sheep, goats, whatever warm-blooded animal, pets, humans, and unfortunately the hardest ones to track, right, is the wildlife. So deer populations, antelope, things like that that are living in those areas can easily contract these wounds and carry those eggs and those larvae where in their entire roaming area.
1: You can find out more about

0: World Screwworm on the United States Department of Agriculture website. A Billings man who was prohibited from possessing a firearm following a felony strangulation conviction was sentenced Thursday to 16 months in prison, followed by 3 years of supervised release. Patrick Hunter Shaver, 34 years of age, pleaded guilty in January earlier this year to one count of prohibited person in possession of a firearm. Shaver was convicted in March 2025 in Yellowstone County of felony strangulation of a partner or family member. As part of his conviction, he's prohibited from possessing a firearm. On July 31st of last year, Billings police received a tip that a man named Pat Shaver had a gun. Police followed up the next day, contacting Shaver at work and asking him about the firearm. He acknowledged to the officers that he had a .32 caliber Beretta Tomcat in his vehicle along with 7 rounds of ammunition. The U.S. Attorney's Office prosecuted the case, and the Billings Police Department and the Bureau of Alcohol, Tobacco, Firearms, and Explosives conducted the investigation. This has been a production of New Media Broadcasters.
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2: American 308 boarding on the runway.
3: American 308, roger.
1: ATC.com with an American Airlines flight aborting takeoff at Miami after a business jet entered the same runway last evening.
2: You just told me to cross the runway, sir.
4: No, we said American Jet 461.
1: A close call at Newark Airport is being investigated. Happened yesterday. A United pilot called the control tower, warning as they were landing that the jetliner almost hit a drone. Another pilot reported seeing the small drone a couple of thousand feet in the air. The plane landed safely and there were no injuries. An update on U.S. assistance for Venezuela after rare back-to-back deadly earthquakes.
5: The U.S. government launching 3 urban search and rescue teams, including one from Fairfax, Virginia, to join the mission. The British military sending 250 firefighters and 6 dogs trained to find survivors. Aid agencies consider the first 48 to 72 hours critical for rescuing people alive, although that increases if they have access to food and water. Michelle Franzen, ABC News, New York.
1: The British military says a tanker was struck by something, a missile or a drone, in the Strait of Hormuz as Iran and the U.S. launch attacks in the region. Bahrain says that Iran launched a drone attack today. The island kingdom is the home to the U.S. Navy's 5th Fleet. Iran says it's targeting American military installations to retaliate for overnight airstrikes. The U.S. has announced a framework agreement that Lebanese officials say will help restore their sovereignty and territorial integrity. Ambassador Yekiel Leiter, the Israeli ambassador to the U.S. in Washington.
6: This will be a staged and performance-based move forward. To the degree that the Lebanese army performs in dismantling and disarming Hezbollah.
1: Ambassador says Israel will not allow Iran to destroy Israel. You're listening to ABC News.
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1: Extreme childhood obesity is being cited in the case against Michigan parents arrested this week on second-degree murder charges. Genesee County Prosecutor David Layton says the mother and father paid for veterinary services for the family dog the day their son died.
9: I can't think of what else this is other than extraordinary, terrible neglect. And to me, that's willful and wanton misconduct, which is second-degree murder.
1: 7-year-old weighed 250 pounds at death. Not one, but 2 tropical storms are expected today to cause flooding in the Tokyo region. They're already causing floods in western Japan and are forecast to move toward the capital. A new push for Major League Baseball salary caps. The league is calling it the biggest issue fans want solved, as too many have little hope for lower-paying teams competing in a World Series. Negotiations are going on. ABC News partner ESPN's Jesse Rogers says the salary cap is opposed by the players' union.
10: This would be a drastic change it would put them more in line with the other professional sports leagues, the NBA, the NHL, and the NFL. Those all have salary caps and have a limit to how long you can sign for or how much you can sign for.
1: What else is going up nowadays? ABC's Jim Ryan.
11: Cooking out for the 4th of July will likely cost you an extra 4%. The American Farm Bureau Federation says that's how much prices for a typical barbecue have risen this year compared to 2025.
1: Chuck Sievertson, ABC News.
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0: Here's a look at your Weather Command forecast. Tonight, rain showers and chance of thunderstorms in the evening, then chance of rain showers and slight chance of thunderstorms after midnight. Lows in the lower 50s, southwest winds 5 to 10 miles per hour with gusts up to 25. Chance of precipitation near 100%. Tomorrow, partly sunny, slight chance of rain showers in the morning, then slight chance of thunderstorms in the afternoon. Highs in the lower 70s, northwest winds 5 to 10 miles per hour, chance of precipitation 20%.
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Thank you to everyone participating in this year's Father's Day promotion from New Media Broadcasters. Harvey Herrig of Haver will keep the summer grilling going, winning the Traeger Pro 34 wood-fired grill from Ezzy's Wholesale, valued at $699. The 10-foot cubic chest freezer, a $499 value from Northern Home Essentials, will allow Elaine Healy of Haver to keep their food preserved until ready to eat. Wyatt Rollins of Haver will keep the smell of grill cuts and barbecue meats in the air, picking up the $500 package from Bear Paw Meats. The $500 Cavaliers

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0: Here's an extended look at your Weather Command forecast. Tonight, rain showers and chance of thunderstorms in the evening, then chance of rain showers and slight chance of thunderstorms after midnight. Lows in the lower 50s, southwest winds 5 to 10 miles per hour with gusts up to 25. Chance of precipitation near 100%. Tomorrow, partly sunny, slight chance of rain showers in the morning, then slight chance of thunderstorms in the afternoon. Highs in the lower 70s, northwest winds 5 to 10 miles per hour, chance of precipitation 20%. Tomorrow night, mostly cloudy, chance of thunderstorms in the evening, then rain showers likely and slight chance of thunderstorms after midnight. Lows around 50, northwest winds 5 to 15 miles per hour, chance of precipitation 70%. Sunday, breezy, rain in the morning, then rain showers and slight chance of thunderstorms in the afternoon. Highs in the mid-60s, west winds 10 to 25 miles per hour, chance of precipitation 90%. Sunday night, breezy, rain showers and slight chance of thunderstorms in the evening, then rain likely after midnight. Lows in the mid-40s, chance of precipitation 80%.
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1: This summer, the Haverhill County Library has started a new activity for the entire family. Children's librarian Ashley Verity explains.
2: We're starting a new story time Saturdays at 10:15, and this is for the whole family, where we're going to read, where we're going to sing, and we're probably going to boogie a bit. All of the story times will be taking place on our front lawn.
1: You can find all summer events taking place on the Haverhill County Library website. Construction season is fully underway in Haver. Public Works Director Trevor Mork has a reminder about how you can keep yourself, your neighbors, and the construction crew safe while the work is being done.
3: When you see those signs, those orange cones, slow down, give yourself time. That way you can react with what you have going on as well as other people interacting within that zone. So use caution, slow down, give yourself some time to get to your destination safely.
1: You can find a listing of all construction projects taking place in Haver on the Montana Department of Transportation and City of Haver websites. U.S. Senator Steve Daines recognized Montana natives and U.S. veterans Francis Poulos and Michelle Johnson as Montanians of the Month for their extraordinary service contributions to Montana. Through his Montanian of the Month initiative, each month Daines highlights a Montanian by submitting a statement of recognition in the recipient's honor into the Congressional Record, the document that reflects the official proceedings of Congress. Francis Poulos is a veteran from Billings who exemplifies the spirit of America through service and sacrifice. This June, Francis celebrated her 107th birthday, an incredible milestone achievement. Michelle Johnson is a resident of Great Falls and has made tremendous impacts to the community over the years. Michelle serves as a counselor and PCMHI specialist in Great Falls. Daines welcomes anyone to nominate fellow Montanians for Daines' Montanian of the Month program by calling his office at 202-224-2651. Keep up with all your news, local sports, community events, and more on our website, HighlineToday.com. 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
4: From ABC News, I'm Chuck Sievertson. The U.S. and Iran trade attacks again in the Mideast. Iranian drones attack Bahrain, where the U.S. Navy Fifth Fleet is, and a tanker was hit from the air in the Strait of Hormuz today after U.S. airstrikes on Iran. Iran says it's targeting American military installations to retaliate for overnight airstrikes. The U.S. had launched its

0: airstrikes in response to an Iranian drone attack on a ship trying to get out of the Strait of Hormuz Thursday. What's called a framework agreement has been signed in Washington by Israeli and Lebanese officials, described as a first step toward peace following months of attacks between Israel and the Lebanese militant group Hezbollah. Yaqil Leiter, the Israeli ambassador to the U.S. in Washington.
1: Israel is at war with Hezbollah because Hezbollah is a proxy of Iran, and Iran is still committed to the destruction of Israel through its proxies. We will not allow that to continue. We will not allow them to succeed.
0: Hezbollah is not a party to this agreement just signed. At Miami International Airport, an American Airlines flight aborted takeoff after a business jet entered the same runway last evening.
2: You just told me to cross the runway, sir.
3: No, we said Amerijet 461.
0: That from liveatc.com. A close call at Newark Airport yesterday is being investigated. United pilot called to the control tower as they were landing to say that the jetliner almost hit a drone. Another pilot reported seeing the small drone a couple of thousand feet in the air. The plane landed safely, no injuries. For the rare back-to-back deadly earthquakes in Venezuela, the U.S. launching three urban search and rescue teams, including from Los Angeles and Fairfax, Virginia, to join that mission. The British military sending 250 firefighters and six dogs trained to find survivors. Andrea Brito says relatives are trapped in the rubble, but she is very hopeful.
4: I'm seeing videos of people that have been missing for 36 hours and they are still alive. So we still have hope.
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0: Extreme childhood obesity is being cited in the case against Michigan parents arrested this week on second-degree murder charges. The 7-year-old weighed 250 pounds at death. Genesee County Prosecutor David Layton says that the family was not destitute and had money.
9: The dad has a good job. They have real health insurance. That morning that the child died, they had even called their veterinarian to have their dog treated.
0: A girl at the home described it as a hoarding situation. Britain's government today says it will open safe legal routes for eligible refugees while also changing human rights laws to make it easier to deport people who are in the country illegally. Because flop sweat is so unfashionable, says ABC's Jim Ryan.
10: It's Fashion Week in Paris, and it coincides with some of the highest temperatures ever recorded in the City of Lights. The show must go on. Fashion houses are providing guests with misting machines, parasols, and glasses of ice water served on silver platters.
0: A retirement party for Schlitz Beer in Wisconsin today. There will be live music, food, and sales of what was once the top-selling beer in the U.S. Wisconsin Brewing Company brewmaster Kirby Nelson says the last chance to get your hands on Schlitz will be at Old World Wisconsin Museum on the 4th of July.
11: We've had folks who worked at Schlitz, who delivered Schlitz, who represented Schlitz in sales, who drank Schlitz all their lives. They all had a Schlitz story.
0: Chuck Sievertson, ABC News.
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14: Here's a look at your Weather Command forecast. Tonight, rain showers and chance of thunderstorms in the evening, then chance of rain showers and slight chance of thunderstorms after midnight. Lows in the lower 50s, southwest winds 5 to 10 miles per hour with gusts up to 25. Chance of precipitation near 100%. Tomorrow, partly sunny, slight chance of rain showers in the morning, then slight chance of thunderstorms in the afternoon. Highs in the lower 70s, northwest winds 5 to 10 miles per hour. Chance of precipitation 20%.
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0: Thank you to everyone participating in this year's Father's Day promotion from New Media Broadcasters. Harvey Herrig of Haver will keep the summer grilling going, winning the Traeger Pro 34 wood-fired grill from Ezzy's Wholesale, valued at $699. The 10-foot cubic chest freezer, a $499 value from Northern Home Essentials, will allow Elaine Healy of Haver to keep their food preserved until ready to eat. 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

Here's an extended look at your Weather Command forecast. Tonight, rain showers and chance of thunderstorms in the evening, then chance of rain showers and slight chance of thunderstorms after midnight. Lows in the lower 50s, southwest winds 5 to 10 miles per hour with gusts up to 25. Chance of precipitation near 100%. Tomorrow, partly sunny, slight chance of rain showers in the morning, then slight chance of thunderstorms in the afternoon. Highs in the lower 70s, northwest winds 5 to 10 miles per hour, chance of precipitation 20%. Tomorrow night, mostly cloudy, chance of thunderstorms in the evening, then rain showers likely and slight chance of thunderstorms after midnight. Lows around 50, northwest winds 5 to 15 miles per hour, chance of precipitation 70%. Sunday, breezy, rain in the morning, then rain showers and slight chance of thunderstorms in the afternoon. Highs in the mid-60s, west winds 10 to 25 miles per hour, chance of precipitation 90%. Sunday night, breezy, rain showers and slight chance of thunderstorms in the evening, then rain likely after midnight. Lows in the mid-40s, chance of precipitation 80%.

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1: Construction season is fully underway in Havre. Public Works Director Trevor Mork has a reminder about how you can keep yourself, your neighbors, and the construction crew safe while the work is being done.
2: When you see those signs, those orange cones, slow down, give yourself time. That way you can react with what you have going on as well as other people interacting within that zone. So use caution, slow down, give yourself some time to get to your destination safely.
1: You can find a listing of all construction projects taking place in Havre on the Montana Department of Transportation and City of Havre websites. New World screwworm has been found in beef cattle in Texas and New Mexico. However, beef cattle are not the only species New World screwworm can affect. Dr. Megan Van Emon, beef cattle specialist with Montana State University Extension, explains.
3: Sheep, goats, whatever warm-blooded animal, pets, humans, and unfortunately the hardest ones to track, right, is the wildlife. So deer populations, antelope, things like that, that are living in those areas can easily contract these wounds and carry those eggs and those larvae where in their entire roaming area.
1: You can find out more about New World screwworm on the United States Department of Agriculture website. A Billings man who was prohibited from possessing a firearm following a felony strangulation conviction was sentenced Thursday to 16 months in prison, followed by 3 years of supervised release. Patrick Hunter Shaver, 34 years of age, pleaded guilty in January earlier this year to one count of prohibited person in possession of a firearm. Shaver was convicted in March 2025 in Yellowstone County of felony strangulation of a partner or family member. As part of his conviction, he's prohibited from possessing a firearm. On July 31st of last year, Billings police received a tip that a man named Pat Shaver had a gun. Police followed up the next day, contacting Shaver at work and asking him about the firearm. He acknowledged to the officers that he had a .32 caliber Beretta Tomcat in his vehicle along with 7 rounds of ammunition. The U.S. Attorney's Office prosecuted the case, and the Billings Police Department and the Bureau of Alcohol, Tobacco, Firearms, and Explosives conducted the investigation. This has been a production of New Media Broadcasters.
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4: From ABC News, I'm Chuck Severson. Renewed air attacks between the U.S. and

0: Iran. Iranian drones attacked Bahrain, home of the U.S. Navy Fifth Fleet, and a tanker in the Strait of Hormuz. Iran says it's targeting American military installations to retaliate for U.S. overnight airstrikes. ABC News senior White House correspondent Selena Wang on the American airstrikes.
1: The U.S. military says this was in retaliation to Iran firing on a cargo ship trying to cross the Strait of Hormuz just 24 hours earlier. President Trump called that attack a foolish violation of our ceasefire agreement. He claims Iran shot at least four attack drones at ships in the strait, with one of them hitting the upper deck of a large cargo ship in the U.S. knocking the other three down.
0: What's called a framework agreement has been signed in Washington by Israeli and Lebanese officials, described as a first step toward peace following months of attacks between Israel and the Lebanese militant group Hezbollah. But that Iranian-backed group is not a party to the deal and says it rejects it. Hot, dry, and windy conditions are fueling a fast-moving wildfire in Utah, forcing the governor to declare an emergency and restrict fireworks. ABC's Melissa Don.
2: Utah declaring a state of emergency as the National Weather Service calls it a particularly dangerous situation. At least a dozen new fires erupting in the state in just 24 hours, forcing evacuations for several new counties.
0: At Miami International Airport, an American Airlines flight aborted takeoff after a business jet entered the same runway last evening.
3: Just told me to cross the runway, sir.
4: No, we set a Merrijet 461.
0: That from liveatc.com. A close call at Newark Airport yesterday is being investigated. United pilot called the control tower on landing to say that the jetliner almost hit a drone. Another pilot reported seeing the small drone as well. Another long-range air attack by Ukrainian drones hitting a major industrial facility in the Russian city of Volgograd, says Ukrainian President Zelensky. 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
0: For the back-to-back deadly earthquakes in Venezuela, the U.S. launching three urban search and rescue teams, including from Los Angeles and Fairfax, Virginia, to join the mission. ABC's Marcus Moore.
7: A U.N. official saying there are likely 50,000 unaccounted for as the death toll continues to rise. Venezuelan soccer player Hector Quiquebello sharing his wife Andrea died in the quake trying to protect their daughter who was rescued. Bello writing, how do I explain to your daughter that you lost your life to save hers?
0: ABC's Marcus Moore. A 74-year-old Good Samaritan stabbed after he defended a pregnant woman on a New York City bus is talking about it. He says a man complained about a baby stroller and pushed past the pregnant woman, causing it to hit her stomach. Tony Hunter spoke up, and then that man and another attacked him, the fight spilling out onto the street.
8: I'm not a hero. I try to do the right thing, look out for anybody. It didn't have to be her. It could have been anybody that's having problems, that's in a situation where they need somebody to watch their back.
0: The two young men were arrested. What about America is making a big hit with these visitors? For the World Cup,
9: foreign FIFA fans apparently love the ranch dressing they're finding in the U.S., so much so the TSA had to offer guidance for how people should pack it in their luggage. Now UPS is offering a 20% discount on international shipping through the end of September.
0: ABC's Jim Ryan, and morning there, you. Chuck Sievertson, ABC News.
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3: Tonight, rain showers and chance of thunderstorms in the evening, then chance of rain showers and slight chance of thunderstorms after midnight. Lows in the lower 50s, southwest winds 5 to 10 miles per hour with gusts up to 25. Chance of precipitation near 100%. Tomorrow, partly sunny, slight chance of rain showers in the morning, then slight chance of thunderstorms in the afternoon. Highs in the lower 70s, northwest winds 5 to 10 miles per hour, chance of precipitation 20%.
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0: Here's a look at your local weekend sports update. Brian Michelotti, executive director of the Montana High School Association, has recently announced that Vincent Gunlock of Miles City, Don McIntyre of Helena, and Tom Nansel of Colstrip will be inducted into the Montana Officials Association Hall of Fame for 2026. Vincent Gunlock served as an official with the Montana Officials Association from 1992 through 2023, dedicating 31 years to basketball officiating and 26 years to football. Donald McIntyre was a dedicated basketball official from 2014. Throughout his 41-year officiating career, Don reffed every level of high school basketball from freshman contests to state championship games with unwavering professionalism. Tom Nansel's officiating career spanned 40 years and was distinguished by exceptional service, leadership, and dedication to interscholastic athletics in Montana. The College Sports Communicators recently announced the academic all-district selections for cross-country and track and field athletes, and 7 Bobcats were selected. Sam Ells and Rob McManus were the 2 selections to the men's team. For the women's Bobcats team, Haley Coey, Gulia Gondolfi, Caroline Hawks, Niamh Motley, and Maddie Siana were the 2025 through 26 Montana State Cross Country and Track and Field honorees. The CSC Academic All-District team recognizes the nation's top student athletes for their combined academic and athletic performances. All-District honorees must hold a 3.5 cumulative GPA and have earned a top 50 regional ranking in a single event in track and field or a top 50 individual performance at the 2025 regional cross-country meet during the 25 through 26 season. The University of Montana women's basketball program has hired a first at their position in the Grizz Athletic Department. Tanner Lind, a Missoula native who grew up a block from campus, has now been named the Director of Player Development for Grizz Women's Basketball. His development training focuses on skills, confidence, and basketball IQ. Tanner has 15 years of basketball training experience in the Missoula and the Salt Lake City, Utah areas. Lind founded Lace 'Em Up Basketball and now owns multiple training facilities in the Salt Lake City area. In his time as a trainer, Tanner has worked with players ranging from youth to NBA and overseas pros, including Cleveland Cavaliers guard and former Utah State Aggie Sam Merrill and Utah basketball legend Jordan Loveridge. Lind has returned home to help build a program that he grew up rooting to win every game. The Havre North Stars play 4 games this weekend, starting in a road conference doubleheader at the Lethbridge Miners, the first game being played at 1 p.m., then on Sunday, another road conference doubleheader at the Lethbridge Lakers, with the first game being played at noon. Stay tuned to New Media Broadcasters as we will update you when we get the results for those games. Montana State University Northern is now accepting nominations for the 2026 Hall of Fame class. Nominations will be accepted until July 8th. You can email nominations to athletics@msun.edu or drop off the nomination packets at the athletic office with Cassandra, Christian, or Chris. Nomination packets and requirements can be found on the Go Lights Go website under the Inside Athletics tab. 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
1: I'm Jim Basquiat.

0: Soto of a two-run shot, and helped the Phils beat the Mets 2-1. Trey Turner drove him in with the tie-breaking single in the seventh inning, spoiling Green's New York dugout debut and handing the Mets their seventh straight loss. Peyton Tolley took a perfect game at the sixth, gave up only one hit over seven scoreless. Wilson Contreras, a home run over the monster. And out of Fenway Park, Boston beating New York 6-1. Both dugouts and bullpens emptied after things got testy with Contreras on an inside pitch. Tristan Peters, grand slam, six knocked in. Chicago, a 10-run third. White Sox rout the Royals 22-1. Jacob Mizorowski threw a 105.5-mile-an-hour pitch. Third fastest as tracking began in 2008. Came in the Brewers' 6-2 win over the Cubs. Padres beat the Dodgers 7-1. That's their fourth consecutive win. Meantime, from the NHL, Maple Leafs selecting Penn State's Gavin McKenna with the first overall pick. The Sharks got Ivar Stenberg, second overall defenseman Keaton Vierhoff at ninth, and traded up to 21 to get fellow blue liner Ryan Lynn. And Cape Verde completed an improbable run at the World Cup, earning a spot in the knockout stage, courtesy of yet another draw.
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1: And now, an extended look at your Weather Command forecast. Today should be mostly sunny, with patchy fog early this morning, and a chance of rain with the possibility that it becomes thunderstorms. Highs in the lower 70s, and west winds 5 to 10 miles an hour. Tonight should be mostly cloudy, with an overall precipitation chance of 70%, with the possibility that turns into thunderstorms as the evening progresses. Lows in the lower 50s, northwest winds 5 to 15 miles an hour, gusting up to 30 after midnight. Sunday should be breezy, with an overall precipitation chance at 90%, highs in the mid-60s, and west winds 15 to 25 miles an hour. Sunday night should be windy, with rain and a slight chance of thunderstorms in the evening.

0: and southwest winds 15 to 30 miles an hour. Monday should be breezy, with rain likely in the morning and a slight chance of thunderstorms in the afternoon.
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1: The Haverhill County Library has activities all summer long for county youth to enjoy. Children's Librarian Ashley Verity tells us more about what they are doing on Thursdays.
2: Maker Mess is our STEM program, which is science, technology, engineering, mathematics. So we do something that might be chemistry or that might be spatial awareness or even something as simple as sensory bins. It just kind of depends what we have available that week.
1: During Maker Mess, the Haverhill County Library will also have their Legos available to build with as they do during the school year. The Montana Highway Patrol commissioned 17 new troopers at the 83rd Montana Highway Patrol Advanced Academy graduation ceremony on Friday. Lieutenant Colonel Kyle Hader and Bowen Greenwood, Clerk of Court, Montana Supreme Court, addressed the new troopers prior to their swearing in and badge pinning. The troopers spent 12 weeks at the Montana Law Enforcement Academy and an additional 14 weeks at the MHP Advanced Academy in Boulder. Quote, these 17 troopers have demonstrated incredible commitment, professionalism, and perseverance throughout their training. They are well prepared to meet the challenges of serving and protecting Montana communities and keeping our roadways safe. I am proud of their accomplishments and look forward to seeing the positive impact they will make throughout their careers within the Montana Highway Patrol, end quote, said MHP Colonel Kurt Sager. If you plan to visit Yellowstone National Park this 4th of July, plan ahead to protect yourself and the wild and awe-inspiring place. Summer is the busiest time in the park, so please pack your patience. Expect crowds at popular areas and lines at entrance stations, construction areas, and roadside wildlife sightings. Follow these tips to enjoy your visit and protect the park for generations to come. Leave fireworks at home. Flood your flames. Campfires are only permitted within established fire rings. Check current fire conditions. 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Stay on boardwalks and plan ahead. In celebration of the Independence Day weekend, U.S. residents will gain free entry to the park on July 3rd through the 5th. Reservations are not required. This has been a production of New Media Broadcasters.
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7: From ABC News, I'm Chuck Sievertson. President Trump and Iran accusing each other of breaking their agreements, leading to new air attacks between the two. Iranian drones attacked Bahrain, where the U.S. Navy Fifth Fleet is stationed, and the British military says an oil tanker in the Strait of Hormuz was attacked. Disputes between the U.S. and Iran on reopening the Strait of Hormuz continue, even after both signed that interim

0: so-called memo, which spells out terms. ABC News senior White House correspondent Selena Wang.
1: In that deal, Iran promises to reopen the strait, but instead, it's been trying to control it, warning ships they could be in danger if they pass the strait without Iran's permission. Iran also says it plans to charge ships a fee to pass, but the Trump administration says that's unacceptable. And here's the bigger picture in all of this. Before the war, one-fifth of the world's energy supply transited through the strait, but this latest incident shows just how tough it's going to be for traffic to get back to normal levels.
0: Signed in Washington by two parties who are not at war is what's called a framework agreement between Israel and Lebanon, described as a first step toward peace following months of attacks between Israel and the Lebanese militant group Hezbollah. Ambassador Yechiel Leiter, the Israeli ambassador to the U.S. in Washington.
2: This will be a staged and performance-based move forward. To the degree that the Lebanese army performs in dismantling and disarming Hezbollah.
0: But that Iranian-backed group is not a party to the deal and says it rejects it. Hot, dry, and windy conditions are fueling a fast-moving wildfire in Utah, forcing the governor to declare an emergency and restrict fireworks. At least a dozen new fires erupting in the state in just 24 hours, forcing evacuations. Amid the devastation from deadly earthquakes in Venezuela, the U.S. launching three urban search and rescue teams to join the mission. You're listening to ABC News.
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0: In Miami, an American Airlines flight aborted takeoff after a business jet entered the same runway last evening.
8: Just told me to cross the runway, sir.
9: No, we said Amerijet 461.
0: That from liveatc.com. A close call at Newark Airport yesterday is being investigated. A United pilot called the control tower on landing to say that the jetliner almost hit a drone. Another pilot reported seeing the same small drone. Another long-range air attack by Ukrainian drones hitting a major industrial facility in the Russian city of Volgograd, says Ukrainian President Zelensky. Extreme childhood obesity is being cited in the case against Michigan parents arrested this week on second-degree murder charges. Genesee County Prosecutor David Layton says the mother and father paid for veterinary services for the family dog the day their son died.
10: I can't think of what else this is other than extraordinary, terrible neglect. And to me, that's willful and wanton misconduct, which is second-degree murder.
0: The 7-year-old weighed 250 pounds at death. The couple's 5-year-old daughter says the home is a hoarding situation. New push for Major League Baseball salary caps. The league is calling it the biggest issue fans want solved, as too many have little hope for lower-paying teams competing in a World Series. Negotiations are going on. The NFL and NBA have salary caps. Baseball Players Union says MLB salaries have increased slower than in the other leagues. Chuck Sievertson, ABC News.
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12: And now, your Weather Command forecast. Today should be mostly sunny with patchy fog in the morning and a chance of thunderstorms this afternoon. Highs in the lower 70s and west winds 5 to 10 miles an hour. Tonight should be mostly cloudy with a slight chance of thunderstorms in the evening. overall precipitation chance at 70%, and lows in the lower 50s. Northwest winds 5 to 15 miles an hour, gusting as high as 30 after midnight.
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0: Here's a look at your local weekend sports update. Brian Michelotti, executive director of the Montana High School Association, has recently announced that Vincent Gunlock of Miles City, Don McIntyre of Helena, and Tom Nansel of Colstrip will be inducted into the Montana Officials Association Hall of Fame for 2026. Vincent Gunlock served as an official with the Montana Officials Association from 1992 through 2023, dedicating 31 years to basketball officiating and 26 years to football. Donald McIntyre was a dedicated basketball official from 2014. Throughout his 41-year officiating career, Don reffed every level of high school basketball from freshman contests to state championship games with unwavering professionalism. Tom Nansel's officiating career spanned 40 years and was distinguished by exceptional service, leadership, and dedication to interscholastic athletics in Montana. The College Sports Communicators recently announced the academic all-district selections for cross-country and track and field athletes, and 7 Bobcats were selected. Sam Ells and Rob McManus were the 2 selections to the men's team. For the women's Bobcats team, Haley Coey, Gulia Gondolfi, Caroline Hawks, Niam Motley, and Maddie Siana were the 2025 through 26 Montana State Cross Country and Track and Field honorees. The CSC Academic All-District team recognizes the nation's top student athletes for their combined academic and athletic performances. All-District honorees must hold a 3.5 cumulative GPA and have earned a top 50 regional ranking in a single event in track and field or a top 50 individual performance at the 2025 regional cross-country meet during the 25 through 26 season. The University of Montana women's basketball program has hired a first at their position in the Grizz Athletic Department. Tanner Lind, a Missoula native who grew up a block from campus, has now been named the Director of Player Development for Grizz Women's Basketball. His development training focuses on skills, confidence, and basketball IQ. Tanner has 15 years of basketball training experience in the Missoula and the Salt Lake City, Utah areas. Lind founded Lace 'Em Up Basketball and now owns multiple training facilities in the Salt Lake City area. In his time as a trainer, Tanner has worked with players ranging from youth to NBA and overseas pros, including Cleveland Cavaliers guard and former Utah State Aggie Sam Merrill and Utah basketball legend Jordan Loveridge. Lind has returned home to help build a program that he grew up rooting to win every game. The Havre North Stars play 4 games this weekend, starting in a road conference doubleheader at the Lethbridge Miners, the first game being played at 1 p.m., then on Sunday another road conference doubleheader at the Lethbridge Lakers with the first game being played at noon. Stay tuned to New Media Broadcasters as we will update you when we get the results for those games. Montana State University Northern is now accepting nominations for the 2026 Hall of Fame class. Nominations will be accepted until July 8th. You can email nominations to athletics@msun.edu or drop off the nomination packets at the athletic office with Cassandra, Christian, or Chris. Nomination packets and requirements can be found on the Go Lights Go website under the Inside Athletics tab. 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
1: I'm Jim Bass. Well, it started with baseball and change in Queens. Carlos Mendoza fired as manager of the Mets, replaced by interim Andy Green. New York came into play Friday, riding a 6-game slide, 9.5 games back of the NL's last wild card. With Mendoza no longer in the dugout, the bad vibes in Flushing continued.
2: Swung on, blasted. High and deep, right center field on its way. Hill is at the wall. He jumps. Oh, and he caught it. He caught it. He went up over the wall. Took back the homer from Juan Soto. One of the great running catches at the wall you will ever see.
1: He is right about that. You got to check it out. Sports Radio 94 WIP. Derek Hill robbing Juan Soto of a 2-run shot. And helped the Phils beat the Mets 2-1. Trey Turner drove him in with the tie-breaking single in the 7th inning, spoiling Green's New York dugout debut and handing the Mets their 7th straight loss. Peyton Tolley took a perfect game at the 6, gave up only 1 hit over 7 scoreless. Wilson Contreras, a home run over the monster. And out of Fenway Park, Boston beating New York 6-1. Both dugouts and bullpens emptied after things got testy with Contreras on an inside pitch. Tristan Peters, grand slam, 6 knocks.

0: will run at the World Cup, earning a spot in the knockout stage, courtesy of yet another draw.
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4: And now, an extended look at your Weather Command forecast. Today should be mostly sunny with patchy fog early this morning and a chance of rain with possibility that it becomes thunderstorms. Highs in the lower 70s and west winds 5 to 10 miles an hour. Tonight should be mostly cloudy with an overall precipitation chance of 70% with the possibility that turns into thunderstorms as the evening progresses. Lows in the lower 50s, northwest winds 5 to 15 miles an hour, gusting up to 30 after midnight. Sunday should be breezy, with an overall precipitation chance at 90%, highs in the mid-60s, and west winds 15 to 25 miles an hour. Sunday night should be windy, with rain and a slight chance of thunderstorms in the evening, lows in the upper 40s, and southwest winds 15 to 30 miles an hour. Monday should be breezy, with rain likely in the morning and a slight chance of thunderstorms in the afternoon.
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1: 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You can find all July events at the Missouri River Breaks Interpretive Center website. The Haverhill County Library has activities all summer long for county youth to enjoy. Children's librarian Ashley Verity tells us more about what they are doing on Thursdays.
2: MakerMess is our STEM program, which is science, technology, engineering, mathematics. So we do something that might be chemistry or that might be spatial awareness or even something as simple as sensory bins. It just kind of depends what we have available that week.
1: During MakerMess, the Haverhill County Library will also have their Legos available to build with as they do during the school year. The United States Drug Enforcement Administration's Rocky Mountain Field Division is issuing a warning after DEA's Southwest Laboratory identified illicit pills containing mixtures of both deadly fentanyl and carfentanil and fentanyl and heroin. The drugs were found in tablets after lab analysis of recent seizures in both Colorado and Utah. Fentanyl remains the biggest drug threat that the United States has faced in its history. It has killed hundreds of thousands of Americans this past decade. Carfentanil is an animal tranquilizer 100 times stronger than fentanyl. Heroin, a highly addictive opioid, is rarely found in pill form, and the drug combination with fentanyl is highly unusual. Pills found to contain both fentanyl and carfentanil and fentanyl and heroin in recent DEA seizures in Colorado and Utah were blue, green, and the blue-green color. This has been a production of New Media Broadcasters.
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5: From ABC News, I'm Chuck Sievertson. Launching more air attacks against each other, the U.S. and Iran accusing each other of breaking agreements. Iranian drones attacked Bahrain, home of the U.S. Navy Fifth Fleet. The British military says an oil tanker in the Strait of Hormuz was attacked. Disputes between the U.S. and Iran on reopening the Strait of Hormuz continue. Iran wanting to exert control and charge tolls. ABC News senior White House correspondent Selena Wang.
6: Before the war, one-fifth of the world's energy supply transited through the strait, but this latest incident shows just how tough it's going to be for traffic to get back to normal levels.
5: The FDA has approved a new treatment option for one of the most aggressive forms of breast cancer. ABC's Morgan Norwood.
7: The drug is called Trodelvy, and you may recognize it because it's not entirely new. This is an approval as a frontline treatment for metastatic triple-negative breast cancer. And up until now, this approval has been offered after other treatments have failed. Trodelvy is a targeted treatment, and in clinical trials, it looked pretty good. It kept cancer from growing and spreading longer than standard chemo.
5: Texas mandating Bible lessons in public schools, sparking a debate about the separation of church and state. ABC's Alex Brochet.
8: Bible passages are included in every grade's required materials. So in elementary school, students will begin with a picture book series, and starting in the fourth grade, they will read specific Bible passages about Jesus. In middle school, that will include the Sermon on the Mount and teachings about the kingdom of heaven.

0: And in high school, students will read Bible passages alongside classical authors like Charles Dickens and Jane Austen.
1: Amid the devastation from deadly earthquakes in Venezuela, the U.S. sending three urban search and rescue teams to help. Andrea Brito says relatives are trapped in the rubble.
2: We are still hoping that they're still in the building. The building of them collapsed completely.
1: Officials report at least 920 dead and more than 51,000 missing. 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
1: She's Melissa Don.
7: The fire danger in Utah is rapidly growing. Officials telling people to have their go bags ready because any new wildfire that sparks could be life-threatening as crews are just fanned out across the state.
1: Another long-distance air attack by Ukrainian drones targeted a major industrial facility in the Russian city of Volgograd, says Ukrainian President Zelensky. Higher prices, rising inflation are not just reflected in the official government reports lately. You'll see them when shopping for July 4th grilling, says ABC's Andrew Dimbert.
8: If burgers are on the menu, the average price of ground chuck is up nearly 12% from a year ago, while burger toppings have seen some of the biggest jumps. Tomato prices have surged 46%. Iceberg lettuce is up more than 36%. There are a few bright spots, though. Chicken breast prices are essentially flat, down about 1% from last year, making grilled chicken a more budget-friendly option than beef.
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11: And now, your Weather Command forecast. Today should be mostly sunny with patchy fog in the morning and a chance of thunderstorms this afternoon. Highs in the lower 70s and west winds 5 to 10 miles an hour. Tonight should be mostly cloudy with a slight chance of thunderstorms in the evening, overall precipitation chance at 70%, and lows in the lower 50s. Northwest winds 5 to 15 miles an hour, gusting as high as 30 after midnight.
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4: Here's a look at your local weekend sports update. Brian Michelotti, executive director of the Montana High School Association, has recently announced that Vincent Gunlock of Miles City, Don McIntyre of Helena, and Tom Nansel of Colstrip will be inducted into the Montana Officials Association Hall of Fame for 2026. Vincent Gunlock served as an official with the Montana Officials Association from 1992 through 2023, dedicating 31 years to basketball officiating and 26 years to football. Donald McIntyre was a dedicated basketball official from 2014. Throughout his 41-year officiating career, Don reffed every level of high school basketball from freshman contests to state championship games with unwavering professionalism. Tom Nansel's officiating career spanned 40 years and was distinguished by exceptional service, leadership, and dedication to interscholastic athletics in Montana. The college sports communicators recently announced the academic all-district selections for cross-country and track and field athletes, and 7 Bobcats were selected. Sam Ells and Rob McManus were the 2 selections to the men's team. For the women's Bobcats team, Haley Coey, Gulia Gondolfi, Caroline Hawks, Niamh Motley, and Maddie Siana were the 2025 through 26 Montana State Cross Country and Track and Field honorees. The CSC Academic All-District team recognizes the nation's top student athletes for their combined academic and athletic performances. All-District honorees must hold a 3.5 cumulative GPA and have earned a top 50 regional ranking in a single event in track and field or a top 50 individual performance at the 2025 regional cross-country meet during the 25 through 26 season. The University of Montana women's basketball program has hired a first at their position in the Grizz Athletic Department. Tanner Lind, a Missoula native who grew up a block from campus, has now been named the Director of Player Development for Grizz Women's Basketball. His development training focuses on skills, confidence, and basketball IQ. Tanner has 15 years of basketball training experience in the Missoula and the Salt Lake City, Utah areas. Lind founded Lace 'Em Up Basketball and now owns multiple training facilities in the Salt Lake City area. In his time as a trainer, Tanner has worked with players ranging from youth to NBA and overseas pros, including Cleveland Cavaliers guard and former Utah State Aggie Sam Merrill and Utah basketball legend Jordan Loveridge. Lind has returned home to help build a program that he grew up rooting to win every game. The Havre North Stars play 4 games this weekend, starting in a road conference doubleheader at the Lethbridge Miners, the first game being played at 1 p.m., then on Sunday, another road conference doubleheader at the Lethbridge Lakers, with the first game being played at noon. Stay tuned to new media broadcasters as we will update you when we get the results for those games. Montana State University Northern is now accepting nominations for the 2026 Hall of Fame class. Nominations will be accepted until July 8th. You can email nominations to athletics@msun.edu or drop off the nomination packets at

0: Carlos Mendoza fired as manager of the Mets, replaced by interim Andy Green. New York came into play Friday, riding a six-game slide, 9.5 games back of the NL's last wild card. With Mendoza no longer in the dugout, the bad vibes in Flushing continued.
1: Swung on, blasted. High and deep, right center field on its way. Hill is at the wall. He jumps! Oh, and he caught it! He caught it! He went up over the wall, and he took back the homer from Juan Soto. One of the great running catches at the wall you will ever see.
0: He is right about that. You got to check it out. Sports Radio 94 WIP. Derek Hill robbing Juan Soto of a two-run shot. And helped the Phils beat the Mets 2-1. Trey Turner drove him in with the tie-breaking single in the seventh inning, spoiling Green's New York dugout debut and handing the Mets their seventh straight loss. Peyton Tolley took a perfect game at the six, gave up only one hit over seven scoreless. Wilson Contreras, a home run over the monster. And out of Fenway Park, Boston beating New York 6-1. Both dugouts and bullpens emptied after things got testy with Contreras on an inside pitch. Tristan Peters, grand slam, six knocked in. Chicago, a 10-run third. White Sox rout the Royals 22-1. Jacob Mizorowski threw a 105.5-mile-an-hour pitch. Third fastest since tracking began in 2008. Came in the Brewers' 6-2 win over the Cubs. Padres beat the Dodgers 7-1. That's their fourth consecutive win. Meantime, from the NHL, Maple Leafs selecting Penn State's Gavin McKenna with the first overall pick. The Sharks got Ivar Stenberg, second overall defenseman Keaton Vierhoff at ninth, and traded up to 21 to get fellow blue liner Ryan Lynn. And Cape Verde completed an improbable run at the World Cup, earning a spot in the knockout stage, courtesy of yet another draw.
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0: Harlem Public Library will be hosting the After School Squad, a STEAM program for children in elementary school covering science, technology, engineering, arts, and math. The After School Squad meets every Wednesday at 4 p.m. The After School Squad at the Harlem Public Library.
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0: now your local road conditions as reported by the Montana Department of Transportation. Construction on First Street here in Havre continues, so please be mindful of your speed and watch for construction workers. Skies today should be partly cloudy with additional rain on the way and a chance that that rain becomes thunderstorms. Highway 2 to the west should see widely scattered rain with 7 to 10 mile an hour winds from the west. North to the Canadian border should see scattered rain and 8-mile-an-hour winds from the west, with heavy fog patches throughout. Highway 2 to the east has thunderstorms on the way and 11-mile-per-hour northwest winds. South from Havre all the way down to Great Falls, there's 7-mile-an-hour southwest winds with thunderstorms and patchy fog expected. And now, an extended look at your Weather Command forecast. Today should be mostly sunny with patchy fog early this morning and a chance of rain with the possibility that it becomes thunderstorms. Highs in the lower 70s and west winds 5 to 10 miles an hour. Tonight should be mostly cloudy with an overall precipitation chance of 70% with the possibility that turns into thunderstorms as the evening progresses. Lows in the lower 50s, northwest winds 5 to 15 miles an hour, gusting up to 30 after midnight. Sunday should be breezy, with an overall precipitation chance at 90%, highs in the mid-60s, and west winds 15 to 25 miles an hour. Sunday night should be windy, with rain and a slight chance of thunderstorms in the evening, lows in the upper 40s, and southwest winds 15 to 30 miles an hour. Monday should be breezy, with rain likely in the morning and a slight chance of thunderstorms in the afternoon.
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1: On America's 250th birthday, we wonder, what if radio had been there from the start?
2: We are coming to you live from Chicago, where a fire has broken out on the west side. There's a rumor it started, can you believe this, in a barn. And now, the winds are picking up. Wait, we're getting reports it's jumped the street. Entire blocks are catching. People are leaving their homes. They're being told, everyone head for the lake. This is spreading faster than anyone expected. They're telling us to head for the lake now. Flames are leaping from rooftop to rooftop. The sky is glowing. There's embers falling like rain. We'll keep you informed.
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1: In recognition of an extraordinary legacy of leadership and service, a new scholarship has been established at Montana State University Northern in honor of Chancellor Greg Kegel and his wife, Sherry. Following Chancellor Kegel's announcement of his retirement, longtime friends Janice and Ollie Peterson initiated the Greg and Sherry Kegel Scholarship Endowment as a tribute to the couple's lasting impact on MSU Northern and its students. Montana Board of Regents Chair Lauren Bao, who shares Choteau County roots with Chancellor Kegel, pledged $10,000 annually to the scholarship, bringing both personal connection and lasting commitment to honoring his fellow Choteau County's native legacy. Those interested in contributing to the scholarship are encouraged to contact the MSU Northern Foundation at 406-265-3711. You can read the full story on the local news section of our website, HighlineToday.com. A Bozeman man who threatened elected officials online and at the state capitol was sentenced today to 14 months in prison, followed by 3 years of supervised release. Daniel Allen Verbenek, 47 years of age, pleaded guilty in February earlier this year to one count of threatening to murder or assault a United States official. The government alleged in court documents that Verbenek made aggressive, threatening online statements at elected representatives in Washington, D.C. and in Montana. A special agent with the United States Capitol Police contacted the FBI in January of last year to report that a man in Bozeman had made a number of violent threats on the social media platform X directed at Representative Jim Jordan of Ohio. The FBI contacted Verbenek, who told agents that the government was trying to kidnap and kill his family, including him. He also told agents that the FBI had contacted him before when he threatened the U.S. Senator John Tester and that the Secret Service had contacted him after Verbenek had threatened President Joe Biden. The U.S. Attorney's Office prosecuted the case. The FBI conducted the investigation. Keep up with all your news, local sports, community events, and more on our website, HighlineToday.com. 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
4: From ABC News, I'm Chuck Sievertson. Renewed air attacks between the U.S. and Iran, accusing each other of breaking agreements. Iranian drones attacking Bahrain, home of the U.S. Navy Fifth Fleet. ABC's Selena Wang.
5: The U.S. attacked Iran with strikes on missile and drone storage locations. The U.S. military says this was in retaliation to Iran firing on a cargo ship trying to cross the Strait of Hormuz just 24 hours earlier. President Trump called that attack a foolish violation of our ceasefire agreement. He claims Iran shot at least four attack drones at ships in the strait, with one of them hitting the upper deck of a large cargo ship in the U.S., knocking the other three down.
4: 51,000 people reported missing after the two big earthquakes in Venezuela. Searching through the collapsed buildings becomes more desperate. Despite the odds, success. They found an 18-day-old baby, says ABC's Marcus Moore.
6: The newborn rescued along with his mother, then placed in his father's arms. Miraculous scenes of survival. The back-to-back quakes flattening storied buildings like pancakes, leaving few pockets to survive.
4: Venezuelan officials report at least 920 dead. Texas mandating Bible lessons in all grades of public schools, sparking a debate about the separation of church and state. ABC's Alex Brochet.
7: Last year, Texas began to require every classroom display the Ten Commandments. That same Texas board is considering a new social studies curriculum that draws parallels between the Bible and American history.
4: To mark the 80th birthday of the little Italian scooter featured in many movies set in Italy, in Rome, the largest gathering of Vespas ever. One owner, David Bamond.
8: We have a strong passion for Vespas. We watched Vespas in the movies, and we have

0: 13 Vespas in Texas, and we wanted to ride our classic Vespa in Roma.
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1: Extreme childhood obesity is being cited in the case against Michigan parents arrested this week on second-degree murder charges. Genesee County Prosecutor David Layton says there were no poverty issues.
5: The dad has a good job. They have real health insurance. That morning that the child died, they had even called their veterinarian to have their dog treated.
1: The 7-year-old weighed 250 pounds at death. Damien and Jessica O'Brien have a court hearing next month. The 5-year-old daughter says the home is a hoarding situation. Two tropical storms expected today to cause flooding in the Tokyo region. A new push for Major League Baseball salary caps. The league is calling it the biggest issue fans want solved, as too many have little hope for lower-paying teams competing in a World Series. Negotiations are going on. ABC News partner ESPN's Jesse Rogers says the salary cap is opposed by the players' union.
6: This would be a drastic change. It would put them more in line with the other professional sports leagues, the NBA, the NHL, and the NFL. Those all have salary caps and have a limit to how long you can sign for or how much you can sign for.
1: Because flop sweat is so unfashionable, says ABC's Jim Ryan.
7: It's Fashion Week in Paris, and it coincides with some of the highest temperatures ever recorded in the City of Lights. The show must go on. Fashion houses are providing guests with misting machines, parasols, and glasses of ice water served on silver platters.
1: Chuck Sievertson, ABC News.
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9: And now, your Weather Command forecast. Today should be mostly sunny with patchy fog in the morning and a chance of thunderstorms this afternoon. Highs in the lower 70s and west winds 5 to 10 miles an hour. Tonight should be mostly cloudy with a slight chance of thunderstorms in the evening, overall precipitation chance at 70%, and lows in the lower 50s. Northwest winds 5 to 15 miles an hour, gusting as high as 30 after midnight.
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0: Here's a look at your local weekend sports update. Brian Michelotti, executive director of the Montana High School Association, has recently announced that Vincent Gunlock of Miles City, Don McIntyre of Helena, and Tom Nansel of Colstrip will be inducted into the Montana Officials Association Hall of Fame for 2026. Vincent Gunlock served as an official with the Montana Officials Association from 1992 through 2023, dedicating 31 years to basketball officiating and 26 years to football. Donald McIntyre was a dedicated basketball official from 2014. Throughout his 41-year officiating career, Don reffed every level of high school basketball from freshman contests to state championship games with unwavering professionalism. Tom Nansel's officiating career spanned 40 years and was distinguished by exceptional service, leadership, and dedication to interscholastic athletics in Montana. The College Sports Communicators recently announced the academic all-district selections for cross-country and track and field athletes, and 7 Bobcats were selected. Sam Ells and Rob McManus were the 2 selections to the men's team. For the women's Bobcats team, Haley Coey, Gulia Gondolfi, Caroline Hawks, Niamh Motley, and Maddie Siana were the 2025 through 26 Montana State Cross Country and Track and Field honorees. The CSC Academic All-District team recognizes the nation's top student athletes for their combined academic and athletic performances. All-District honorees must hold a 3.5 cumulative GPA and have earned a top 50 regional ranking in a single event in track and field or a top 50 individual performance at the 2025 regional cross-country meet during the 25 through 26 season. The University of Montana women's basketball program has hired a first at their position in the Grizz Athletic Department. Tanner Lind, a Missoula native who grew up a block from campus, has now been named the Director of Player Development for Grizz Women's Basketball. His development training focuses on skills, confidence, and basketball IQ. Tanner has 15 years of basketball training experience in the Missoula and the Salt Lake City, Utah areas. Lind founded Lace 'Em Up Basketball and now owns multiple training facilities in the Salt Lake City area. In his time as a trainer, Tanner has worked with players ranging from youth to NBA and overseas pros, including Cleveland Cavaliers guard and former Utah State Aggie Sam Merrill and Utah basketball legend Jordan Loveridge. Lind has returned home to help build a program that he grew up rooting to win every game. The Havre North Stars play 4 games this weekend, starting in a road conference doubleheader at the Lethbridge Miners, the first game being played at 1 p.m., then on Sunday another road conference doubleheader at the Lethbridge Lakers with the first game being played at noon. Stay tuned to New Media Broadcasters as we will update you when we get the results for those games. Montana State University Northern is now accepting nominations for the 2026 Hall of Fame class. Nominations will be accepted until July 8th. You can email nominations to athletics@msun.edu or drop off the nomination packets at the athletic office with Cassandra, Christian, or Chris. Nomination packets and requirements can be found on the Go Lights Go website under the Inside Athletics tab. 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
1: I'm Jim Baskwell. It started with baseball and change in Queens. Carlos Mendoza.

0: from Juan Soto. One of the great running catches at the wall you will ever see.
1: He is right about that. You got to check it out. Sports Radio 94 WIP. Derek Hill robbing Juan Soto of a two-run shot. And to help the Phils beat the Mets 2-1, Trey Turner drove him in with the tie-breaking single in the seventh inning, spoiling Green's New York dugout debut and handing the Mets their seventh straight loss. Peyton Tolley took a perfect game at the six, gave up only one hit over seven scoreless. Wilson Contreras, a home run over the monster. And out of Fenway Park, Boston beating New York 6-1. Both dugouts and bullpens emptied after things got testy with Contreras on an inside pitch. Tristan Peters, grand slam, six knocked in. Chicago, a 10-run third. White Sox rout the Royals 22-1. Jacob Mizorowski threw a 105.5-mile-an-hour pitch. Third fastest since tracking began in 2008. Came in the Brewers' 6-2 win over the Cubs. Padres beat the Dodgers 7-1. That's their fourth consecutive win. Meantime, from the NHL, Maple Leafs selecting Penn State's Gavin McKenna with the first overall pick. The Sharks got Ivar Stenberg, second overall defenseman Keaton Vierhoff at ninth, and traded up to 21 to get fellow blue liner Ryan Lynn. And Cape Verde completed an improbable run at the World Cup, earning a spot in the knockout stage, courtesy of yet another draw.
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0: Hey, the second annual Haver Community Bike Rodeo is happening in less than an hour from 10 to noon today at MSU Northern in the Cohen Courtyard. 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
0: And now, an extended look at your Weather Command forecast. Today should be mostly sunny with patchy fog early this morning and a chance of rain with possibility that it becomes thunderstorms. Highs in the lower 70s and west winds 5 to 10 miles an hour. Tonight should be mostly cloudy with an overall precipitation chance of 70% with the possibility that turns into thunderstorms as the evening progresses. Lows in the lower 50s, northwest winds 5 to 15 miles an hour, gusting up to 30 after midnight. Sunday should be breezy, with an overall precipitation chance at 90%, highs in the mid-60s, and west winds 15 to 25 miles an hour. Sunday night should be windy, with rain and a slight chance of thunderstorms in the evening, lows in the upper 40s, and southwest winds 15 to 30 miles an hour. Monday should be breezy, with rain likely in the morning and a slight chance of thunderstorms in the afternoon.
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1: The Haverhill County Library has activities all summer long for county youth to enjoy. Children's librarian Ashley Verity tells us more about what they are doing on Thursdays.
2: MakerMess is our STEM program, which is science, technology, engineering, math,

0: chemistry, or it might be spatial awareness, or even something as simple as sensory bins. It just kind of depends what we have available that week.
1: During Make or Mess, the Haverhill County Library will also have their Legos available to build with, as they do during the school year. The Montana Highway Patrol commissioned 17 new troopers at the 83rd Montana Highway Patrol Advanced Academy graduation ceremony on Friday. Lieutenant Colonel Kyle Hader and Bowen Greenwood, Clerk of Court, Montana Supreme Court, addressed the new troopers prior to their swearing in and badge pinning. The troopers spent 12 weeks at the Montana Law Enforcement Academy and an additional 14 weeks at the MHP Advanced Academy in Boulder. Quote, "These 17 troopers have demonstrated incredible commitment, professionalism, and perseverance throughout their training. They are well prepared to meet the challenges of serving and protecting Montana communities and keeping our roadways safe. I am proud of their accomplishments and look forward to seeing the positive impact they will make throughout their careers within the Montana Highway Patrol," end quote, said MHP Colonel Kurt Sager. If you plan to visit Yellowstone National Park this 4th of July, plan ahead to protect yourself and the wild and awe-inspiring place. Summer is the busiest time in the park, so please pack your patience. Expect crowds at popular areas and lines at entrance stations, construction areas, and roadside wildlife sightings. 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Leave fireworks at home. 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In celebration of the Independence Day weekend, U.S. residents will gain free entry to the park on July 3rd through the 5th. Reservations are not required. 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
4: From ABC News, I'm Mike Dabusky. Iran is condemning the latest U.S. strikes with a foreign ministry statement saying the attacks are an explicit violation of the Memorandum of Understanding between the two countries. More from ABC News senior White House correspondent Selena Wang.
5: The U.S. attacked Iran with strikes on missile and drone storage locations. The U.S. military says this was in retaliation to Iran firing on a cargo ship trying to cross the Strait of Hormuz just 24 hours earlier. President Trump called that attack a foolish violation of our ceasefire agreement. He claims Iran shot at least four attack drones at ships in the strait, with one of them hitting the upper deck of a large cargo ship and the U.S. knocking the other three down.
4: Meanwhile, there's a new effort to draw down the violence between Israel and Lebanon. Yesterday, the U.S. announced a framework agreement that Lebanese officials say will help restore their sovereignty and territorial integrity. Yekiel Leiter, the Israeli ambassador to the United States, spoke to reporters in Washington.
6: This will be a staged and performance-based move forward. To the degree that the Lebanese army performs in dismantling and disarming Hezbollah.
4: Hezbollah leaders are rejecting the agreement and saying they will hold on to their weapons. Recovery and relief efforts continue in Venezuela, which is still digging out from this week's powerful back-to-back earthquakes.
7: The U.S. government launching three urban search and rescue teams, including one from Fairfax, Virginia, to join the mission. The British military sending 250 firefighters and six dogs trained to find survivors. Aid agencies consider the first 48 to 72 hours critical for rescuing people alive, although that increases if they have access to food and water. Michelle Franzen, ABC News, New York.
4: And the Cottonwood Fire in Utah has now burned through more than 70,000 acres and is 0% contained. You're listening to ABC News.
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1: We've learned some new details about that plane that crashed into the tallest building in Beijing yesterday. China's government overnight confirming the crash happened, saying only the pilot was on board the aircraft when and was killed in the collision. 13 people in the building and on the ground were injured. 1 week until July 4th, and experts are expecting a ton of people to travel for the nation's 250th birthday. The TSA says it's preparing to screen 18.7 million air travelers over the next week. And out on the roads,
2: we're looking at record-breaking travel this year. And according to AAA, more than 72 million Americans will travel at least 50 miles from their homes over the holiday. So we're looking at nearly 6 million people flying domestically as well. And the biggest travel uptick is in other ways to get away. Nearly 5 million will take buses or trains or go on cruises, but most holiday travelers, more than 61 million, will actually drive to their destinations.
1: ABC's Morgan Norwood. And speaking of driving, happening in Rome today, what's being billed as the largest gathering ever of Vespas. The Italian scooter brand is marking its 80th birthday, with organizers saying more than 10,000 Vespa owners have turned out, including this one.
3: We have a strong passion for Vespas. We watched Vespas in the movies, and we have 13 Vespas in Texas, and we wanted to ride our classic Vespa in Roma.
1: The event runs through the end of this weekend. I'm Mike Dabusky, ABC News.
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6: And now, your Weather Command forecast. Today should be mostly sunny with a slight chance of rain until the late afternoon, and a chance of that rain becoming thunderstorms. Highs in the lower 20s, west winds 5 to 10 miles an hour. Tonight should be mostly cloudy with a slight chance of thunderstorms in the evening, then rain is likely after midnight. Lows in the lower 50s, northwest winds 5 to 15 miles an hour, gusting as high as 30 after midnight. Overall precipitation chance at 90%. Up here at the KOJM studios in Havre, temperatures hovering at around 61 degrees with 7 mile an hour north winds and mostly cloudy skies that it seemed like they're just going to pass right by us without delivering any rain. I could take it or leave it, honestly. I know that I've got great tunes coming up starting right now, though.
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1: Thank you to everyone participating in

0: this year's Father's Day promotion from new media broadcasters. Harvey Herrig of Haver will keep the summer grilling going, winning the Traeger Pro 34 wood-fired grill from Ezzy's Wholesale, valued at $699. The 10-foot cubic chest freezer, a $499 value from Northern Home Essentials, will allow Elaine Healy of Haver to keep their food preserved until ready to eat. Wyatt Rollins of Haver will keep the smell of grill cuts and barbecue meats in the air, picking up the $500 package from Bear Paw Meats. 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
4: And now, an extended look at your Weather Command forecast. Today should be mostly sunny with a chance of rain until the late afternoon, and a chance of that rain becoming thunderstorms. Highs in the lower 70s, west winds 5 to 10 miles an hour. Tonight should be mostly cloudy with a slight chance of thunderstorms in the evening, then rain is likely after midnight. Lows in the lower 50s, northwest winds 5 to 15 miles an hour, gusting up to 30 after midnight. Sundays should be breezy with a chance of rain and a slight chance of thunderstorms in the morning, highs in the mid-60s, and west winds 15 to 25 miles an hour. Overall precipitation chance at 90%. Sunday night should be windy with rain and a slight chance of that rain becoming thunderstorms in the evening. Lows in the upper 40s, southwest winds 15 to 30 miles an hour. Monday should be breezy with rain likely in the morning, highs in the mid-60s, and west winds 15 to 25 miles an hour.
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1: 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Children's librarian Ashley Verity tells us more about what they are doing on Thursdays.
2: Knickermas is our STEM program, which is science, technology, engineering, mathematics. So we do something that might be chemistry or that might be spatial awareness or even something as simple as sensory bins. It just kind of depends what we have available that week.
1: During Maker Mess,

0: year, the United States Drug Enforcement Administration's Rocky Mountain Field Division is issuing a warning after DEA's Southwest Laboratory identified illicit pills containing mixtures of both deadly fentanyl and carfentanil and fentanyl and heroin. The drugs were found in tablets after lab analysis of recent seizures in both Colorado and Utah. Fentanyl remains the biggest drug threat that the United States has faced in its history. It has killed hundreds of thousands of Americans this past decade. Carfentanil is an animal tranquilizer 100 times stronger than fentanyl. Heroin, a highly addictive opioid, is rarely found in pill form, and the drug combination with fentanyl is highly unusual. Pills found to contain both fentanyl and carfentanil and fentanyl and heroin in recent DEA seizures in Colorado and Utah were blue, green, and the blue-green color. This has been a production of New Media Broadcasters.
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4: From ABC News, I'm Mike Dubusky. After UK maritime trade operations reported a projectile struck a tanker in the Strait of Hormuz today, an American official now tells ABC it was an Iranian missile. The UK organization says no one was hurt on the ship, but the violence is just the latest incident to put pressure on the memorandum of understanding between the U.S. and Iran.
5: In that deal, Iran promises to reopen the strait, but instead, it's been trying to control it, warning ships they could be in danger if they pass the strait without Iran's permission. Iran also says it plans to charge ships a fee to pass, but the Trump administration says that's unacceptable. And here's the bigger picture in all of this. Before the war, one-fifth of the world's energy supply transited through the strait, but this latest incident shows just how tough it's going to be for traffic to get back to normal levels.
4: ABC News senior White House correspondent Selena Wang. To Venezuela now, where the U.S. is out with an update on earthquake relief efforts, confirming teams from California and Virginia are now on the ground trying to recover those trapped in the rubble of collapsed buildings.
6: A U.N. official saying there are likely 50,000 unaccounted for as the death toll continues to rise. Venezuelan soccer player Hector Quiquebello sharing his wife Andrea died in the quake trying to protect their daughter who was rescued. Bello writing, how do I explain to your daughter that you lost your life to save hers?
4: ABC's Marcus Moore, at least 920 people have been killed in those earthquakes. Utah is now under a state of emergency after at least a dozen wildfires cropped up in just the last day. ABC's Melissa Adan.
7: The fire danger in Utah is rapidly growing. Officials telling people to have their go bags ready because any new wildfire that sparks could be life-threatening as crews are just fanned out across the state.
4: And in Europe, the threat of severe heat continues, with experts calling this the worst heat wave for continental Europe on record. 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
4: Anthropic has confirmed to ABC News that Mythos has been approved once again by the U.S. government for certain select businesses to use the AI model.

0: model was taken down by Anthropic after the Trump administration said foreign nationals, including Anthropic's own employees, couldn't access it. The model had raised concerns it could be used to break cybersecurity systems were it to fall into the wrong hands. Meanwhile, Microsoft now says it's raising prices, jacking up the cost of certain Xbox consoles between $100 and $150. The company says it's due to the ongoing global shortage of computer memory. ABC's Andrew Dimbert.
1: So what's behind these hikes? Well, the companies point to an AI-driven boom that's creating unprecedented demand for memory chips, driving up prices across the electronics industry in what some are calling chipflation. So what to do as a consumer? Keep a special eye out this year during Black Friday. Yes, it's June. We're already talking about Black Friday because any discounts on electronics, that'll be one of the best opportunities for shoppers hoping to offset those prices.
0: Apple also announced it's hiking prices for certain MacBooks and iPads. Today in Wisconsin, a retirement party for Schlitz. The storied brand is going out of production soon. Wisconsin Brewing Company's Kirby Nelson says the last can will be sold at the Old World Wisconsin Museum on the 4th of July.
2: This beer, as it is right now, was post-World War II. We were really feeling our oats as a nation.
0: Schlitz was once the top-selling beer in the U.S. I'm Mike Dubusky, ABC News.
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4: And now, your Weather Command forecast. Today should be mostly sunny with a slight chance of rain until the late afternoon, and a chance of that rain becoming thunderstorms. Highs in the lower 20s, west winds 5 to 10 miles an hour. Tonight should be mostly cloudy with a slight chance of thunderstorms in the evening, then rain is likely after midnight. Lows in the lower 50s, northwest winds 5 to 15 miles an hour, gusting as high as 30 after midnight. Overall precipitation chance at 90%.
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0: I'm Nick DeLuca. Day two of the NHL draft rolling on. 9 trades and some top prospects off the board in a deep class in round one. The Maple Leafs making the expected top pick with Penn State's Gavin McKenna. ESPN's Greg Wyshynski says Toronto is getting a prime playmaker.
1: He's not going to be a 50-goal scorer in this league necessarily, although you never want to say never with a kid this talented. But it's his vision, his playmaking ability. He's going to be an immediate asset to their power play and should, if he has the chance to, do a heck of a job distributing the puck to someone like Austin Matthews, who's obviously one of the best goal scorers on earth.
0: Wyshynski on game night. McKenna, the Big Ten Freshman of the Year after setting the Nittany Lions single-season goal record by a freshman. Elsewhere in the World Cup, Cape Verde's dream run continues, becoming the smallest country by population to make the knockout stage of a Men's World Cup after a goalless draw with Saudi Arabia. Team USA onto the knockout stage against Bosnia-Herzegovina on Wednesday after their loss to Turkey. ESPN soccer analyst Shaka Islop, not concerned.
2: The day after the USA-Paraguay game, I said, and I stand by this, that is the best US performance I'd seen at any level against Paraguay. Now, that is the standard they set themselves. They've got to build on that. And I think the third game, I albeit against a Turkey who were out or had not won a single game this tournament so far, that does not matter at all to me. I'm not interested.
0: Over to the NBA, Isaiah Hartenstein intending to sign a new 3-year, $75 million contract to return to the Thunder.
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2: 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Good. 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
4: 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This 4th of July, we celebrate 250 years of America and the sound that has been there every step of the way.
0: And now, an extended look at your Weather Command forecast. Today should be mostly sunny with a chance of rain until the late afternoon, and a chance of that rain becoming thunderstorms. Highs in the lower 70s, west winds 5 to 10 miles an hour. Tonight should be mostly cloudy with a slight chance of thunderstorms in the evening, then rain is likely after midnight. Lows in the lower 50s, northwest winds 5 to 15 miles an hour, gusting up to 30 after midnight. Sundays should be breezy with a chance of rain and a slight chance of thunderstorms in the morning, highs in the mid-60s, and west winds 15 to 25 miles an hour, overall precipitation chance at 90%. Sunday night should be windy with rain and a slight chance of that rain becoming thunderstorms in the evening. Lows in the upper 40s, southwest winds 15 to 30 miles an hour. Monday should be breezy with rain likely in the morning, highs in the mid-60s, and west winds 15 to 25 miles an hour.
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1: From ABC News, I'm Mike Zabuski. The death toll in Venezuela has jumped to more than 1,400 following this week's back-to-back earthquakes. ABC's Lauren Glasper.
2: The coastal city of La Guaira hit hardest, building after building flattened. This woman, who says she has multiple family members trapped under the rubble, begging for more help from the government. Saying human strength is not enough. They need heavy equipment to help them with the search.
1: American officials say relief aid and teams of rescuers are now on the ground in the country. Genesis Garcia, a teacher from Louisiana, was on vacation with her family. Now she's helping out with relief efforts.
3: We just started getting organized in the city to collect the items that we need the most, to buy as much medicine as we can.
1: The fire danger in Utah is rapidly growing. Officials telling people to have go bags ready due to how quickly wildfires have been cropping up in that state. ABC's Melissa Adan.
4: Utah declaring a state of emergency as the National Weather Service calls it a particularly dangerous situation. At least a dozen new fires erupting in the state in just 24 hours, forcing evacuations for several new counties.
1: Tensions are once again ratcheting up around the Strait of Hormuz, with a U.S. official saying Iran fired on another vessel there following yesterday's American strikes on Iranian missile storage facilities. Meanwhile, Israel and Lebanon are touting a new framework peace agreement, but not everyone's convinced the Lebanese military can root out Hezbollah. Ronit Belson visiting the Israeli border town of Matula.
5: If it's just

0: Personally, I don't think it will be lasting because the Lebanese military cannot really stand a chance against Hezbollah.
1: Hezbollah said today it's rejecting that new peace framework and intends to hold on to its weaponry. 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
2: Meet Matthew Preston. Inside his apartment, everything he holds dear is protected by Progressive's renter's insurance, like his laptop and a surprisingly valuable collection of baseball bobbleheads. 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
1: The Texas State Board of Education voted Friday to make Bible passages required reading in public schools. It includes sections of the Book of Exodus for fifth graders and the Shepherd's Psalm for seventh graders. A student in Buffalo, New York, is being hailed a hero after coming to the rescue of his 53-year-old diabetic neighbor. Susan Ali lives alone and says an access port in her leg suddenly popped open. Caleb Wilkins getting a call from 911 and then rushing over using a belt as a tourniquet on the woman's bleeding leg.
5: Definitely my hero. I'm very lucky. Great neighbors, and Caleb was more than willing to stay calm and do what needed to be done in a very scary situation.
1: The teenager had recently earned a nursing assistant certification. Meanwhile, a New York City man is speaking out after being stabbed earlier this month. Robert Hunter was on the bus when he was attacked by two men with knives after he told one of them to show some respect to a pregnant woman on the bus. Hunter says the fight spilled out onto the street where he was stabbed in the shoulder.
6: I'm not a hero. I try to do the right thing, look out for anybody. It didn't have to be her. It could have been anybody that's having problems, that's in a situation where they need somebody to watch their back.
1: New York City Police Department says they arrested two men aged 24 and 19 on charges of assault and criminal possession of a weapon. Mike Dubusky, ABC News.
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8: And now, your Weather Command forecast. Today should be mostly sunny with a slight chance of rain until the late afternoon, and a chance of that rain becoming thunderstorms. Highs in the lower 20s, west winds 5 to 10 miles an hour. Tonight should be mostly cloudy with a slight chance of thunderstorms in the evening, then rain is likely after midnight. Lows in the lower 50s, northwest winds 5 to 15 miles an hour, gusting as high as 30 after midnight. Overall precipitation chance at 90%.
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You're fine. 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

0: Welcome to Insight with New Media Broadcasters. I'm Joshua Weiss. Today we sat down with Dr. Amanda Bradbury from MSU's Animal and Ranch Science Department to discuss equine issues here in Montana compared to the rest of the country, along with the different research that's resulted in better care for pregnant horses and foals.
1: The horse industry in the United States is a huge industry, and in 2023, there was a new economic impact report that was published by the American Horse Council that essentially sent out numbers of horses and economic impact, where there's about 6.7 million horses in the United States, and that contributes about $177 billion to the economy and about 2.2 million jobs, and that's direct jobs to the industry, so it doesn't include a lot of those jobs that have an indirect impact to the equine industry as well. Montana is unique in that it has a lot of horses. We actually rank fifth in the United States for the American quarter horse behind states like California, Texas, and Florida. And it's estimated that Montana has around 130,000 horses, but those are registered horses. So it's actually quite a dramatic underestimation of the number of horses in the state of Montana. So we have quite a few more than that that contribute to the industry and to that economic impact, not only within Montana, but also within our nation. In Montana, we see a lot of the Western performance horse discipline. So we have horses that kind of split in those Western divisions, predominantly either working horses or Western performance horses. And then we also have some smaller industries, some smaller pockets of English disciplines as well, and some specialized horses. But the working ranch horse and the Western performance horse really dominate in the state of Montana. And the working horses, we mean horses that are truly working the ranches and that are working cattle and working the land. And our Western performance horses are those that are going and showing in those Western performance events, reined cow, reining, ranch horse versatility, and those other Western performance disciplines. We have a lot of different research projects going on that cover kind of a breadth of issues within the industry, one of which we're looking into how we can improve the efficiency of our broodmare herds, so those mares that are producing foals for us every year. Mares gestate for about 11 months out of the year and then have a foal, but we want a foal out of those mares every year, so there's some pressure to breed those mares back quite quickly after they have a foal. So we're doing some work now looking at how we can improve that mare's healing postpartum so that we can send her in a healthy state towards carrying another foal for the next year. And one exciting thing that's coming on the market now is actually an egg product. So foals are born with what we call a naive immune system, and they need a lot of support through maternal colostrum to be able to support that immune system development. And so the new technology is that we can actually vaccinate chickens, specifically laying hens, against pathogens that are common in our young foals. That laying hen will actually concentrate her antibodies into the yolk of her egg, and then we can harvest that egg, and then that can become an oral supplement.
0: 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Harlem High School is seeking a junior-senior high nurse for the 2026-27 school year. They are recruiting candidates with expertise in nursing, and any candidates interested in applying must provide professional quality nursing services for students, nurse consultations to school staff, and maintain records within the school guidelines and regulations. Find out more information and apply for the junior-senior high nurse on the Harlem Public Schools website. Harlem Public Schools are an equal opportunity employer.
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4: 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That was when

0: prices, weather forecasts, funeral notices, and state news. Today's fun fact is around 40,000 thunderstorms happen on Earth every single day. And on a related note, let's take a look at our Weather Command forecast for today. Today should be mostly sunny, with a slight chance of rain until late in the afternoon, and that chance of rain becoming thunderstorms. Highs in the lower 70s, west winds 5 to 10 miles an hour. Tonight should be mostly cloudy, with a slight chance of thunderstorms this evening. Lows in the lower 50s, and northwest winds 5 to 15 miles an hour, gusting as high as 30 after midnight. Overall precipitation chance at 70%. Sunday should be breezy with a chance of rain, highs in the mid-60s, and west winds 15 to 25 miles an hour. Sunday night should be windy with a slight chance of thunderstorms in the evening, then rain is likely after midnight. Overall precipitation chance at 90%. Lows in the upper 40s and southwest winds 15 to 30 miles an hour. Monday should be breezy. Rain is likely in the morning, then a chance of thunderstorms in the afternoon. Highs in the mid-60s, west winds 15 to 25 miles an hour. Monday night should be breezy, mostly cloudy, with an overall 90% chance of precipitation, and lows in the upper 40s. Tuesday should be partly sunny, with a chance of thunderstorms in the afternoon, highs in the lower 70s, and 40% chance of precipitation. 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We'll be back with more Montana at Noon after this.
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6: 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So we do something that might be chemistry or that might be spatial awareness or even something as simple as sensory bins. It just kind of depends what we have available that week.
5: During Make or Mess, the Haverhill County Library will also have their Legos available to build with as they do during the school year. Rangers with the Bureau of Land Management's Missouri Breaks Interpretive Center invite the public to attend free, family-friendly, fun activities during July. July 7th from 1 to 2 p.m., you can stop by the Choteau County Library, Fort Benton Branch, for their Kids Summer Reading Program. Monument Rangers are partnering with the library for a series of programs focused on the monument's natural and human history. On Tuesday, July 14th, from 2 to 3 p.m., stop by the Choteau County Library, Big Sandy Branch, for a special ranger presentation on cell phone photography. Bring your device and learn how to get the most from your camera app when documenting your life and adventures. You can find all July events at the Missouri River Breaks Interpretive Center website. In recognition of an extraordinary legacy of leadership and service, a new scholarship has been established at Montana State University Northern in honor of Chancellor Greg Kegel and his wife, Sherry. Following Chancellor Kegel's announcement of his retirement, longtime friends Janice and Ollie Peterson initiated the Greg and Sherry Kegel Scholarship Endowment as a tribute to the couple's lasting impact on MSU Northern and its students. Montana Board of Regents Chair Lauren Bao, who shares Choteau County roots with Chancellor Kegel, pledged $10,000 annually to the scholarship, bringing both personal connection and lasting commitment to honoring his fellow Choteau County's native legacy. Those interested in contributing to the scholarship are encouraged to contact the MSU Northern Foundation at 406-265-3711. You can read the full story on the local news section of our website, HighlineToday.com. 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Summer is the busiest time in the park, so please pack your patience. 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Stay on boardwalks and plan ahead. In celebration of the Independence Day weekend, U.S. residents will gain free entry to the park on July 3rd through the 5th. Reservations are not required. The United States Drug Enforcement Administration's Rocky Mountain Field Division is issuing a warning after DEA's Southwest Laboratory identified illicit pills containing mixtures of both deadly fentanyl and carfentanil and fentanyl and heroin. The drugs were found in tablets after lab analysis of recent seizures in both Colorado and Utah. Fentanyl remains the biggest drug threat that the United States has faced in its history. It has killed hundreds of thousands of Americans this past decade. Carfentanil is an animal tranquilizer 100 times stronger than fentanyl. Heroin, a highly addictive opioid, is rarely found in pill form, and the drug combination with fentanyl is highly unusual. Pills found to contain both fentanyl and carfentanil and fentanyl and heroin in recent DEA seizures in Colorado and Utah were blue, green, and the blue-green color. The Montana Highway Patrol commissioned 17 new troopers at the 83rd Montana Highway Patrol Advanced Academy graduation ceremony on Friday. Lieutenant Colonel Kyle Hader and Bowen Greenwood, Clerk of Court, Montana Supreme Court, addressed the new troopers prior to their swearing in and badge pinning. The troopers spent 12 weeks at the Montana Law Enforcement Academy and an additional 14 weeks at the MHP Advanced Academy in Boulder. Quote, these 17 troopers have demonstrated incredible commitment, professionalism, and perseverance throughout their training. They are well prepared to meet the challenges of serving and protecting Montana communities and keeping our roadways safe. I am proud of their accomplishments and look forward to seeing the positive impact they will make throughout their careers within the Montana Highway Patrol, end quote, said MHP Colonel Kurt Sager. A Bozeman man who threatened elected officials online and at the state capitol was sentenced today to 14 months in prison, followed by 3 years of supervised release. Daniel Allen Verbenek, 47 years of age, pleaded guilty in February earlier this year to one count of threatening to murder or assault a United States official. The government alleged in court documents that Verbenek made aggressive, threatening online statements at elected representatives in Washington, D.C. and in Montana. A special agent with the United States Capitol Police contacted the FBI in January of last year to report that a man in Bozeman had made a number of violent threats on the social media platform X directed at Representative Jim Jordan of Ohio. The FBI contacted Verbenek, who told agents that the government was trying to kidnap and kill his family, including him. He also told agents that the FBI had contacted him before when he threatened the U.S. Senator John Tester and that the Secret Service had contacted him after Verbenek had threatened President Joe Biden. The U.S. Attorney's Office prosecuted the case. The FBI conducted the investigation.
0: Now it's time for a look at your local sports report with Evan Suarez.
5: Brian Michelotti, executive director of the Montana High School Association, has recently announced that Vincent Gunlock of Miles City, Don McIntyre of Helena, and Tom Nansel of Colstrip will be inducted into the Montana Officials Association Hall of Fame for 2026. Vincent Gunlock served as an official with the Montana Officials Association from 1992 through 2023, dedicating 31 years to basketball officiating and 26 years to football. Donald McIntyre was a dedicated basketball official from 2014. Throughout his 41-year officiating career, Don reffed every level of high school basketball from freshman contests to state championship games with unwavering professionalism. Tom Nansel's officiating career spanned 40 years and was distinguished by exceptional service, leadership, and dedication to interscholastic athletics in Montana. The College Sports Communicators

0: earned a top 50 regional ranking in a single event in track and field or a top 50 individual performance at the 2025 regional cross country meet during the 25 through 26 season. The University of Montana women's basketball program has hired a first at their position in the Grizz Athletic Department. Tanner Lind, a Missoula native who grew up a block from campus, has now been named the Director of Player Development for Grizz Women's Basketball. His development training focuses on skills, confidence, and basketball IQ. Tanner has 15 years of basketball training experience in the Missoula and the Salt Lake City, Utah areas. Lynn founded Lace 'Em Up Basketball and now owns multiple training facilities in the Salt Lake City area. In his time as a trainer, Tanner has worked with players ranging from youth to NBA and overseas pros, including Cleveland Cavaliers guard and former Utah State Aggie Sam Merrill and Utah basketball legend Jordan Loveridge. Lind has returned home to help build a program that he grew up rooting to win every game. The Havre North Stars play four games this weekend, starting in a road conference doubleheader at the Lethbridge Miners, the first game being played at 1 p.m., then on Sunday, another road conference doubleheader at the Lethbridge Lakers, with the first game being played at noon. Stay tuned to New Media Broadcasters as we will update you when we get the results for those games. Montana State University Northern is now accepting nominations for the 2026 Hall of Fame class. Nominations will be accepted until July 8th. You can email nominations to athletics@msun.edu or drop off the nomination packets at the athletic office with Cassandra, Christian, or Chris. 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
1: Welcome back into Montana at Noon. There is a funeral notice for Robert E.O. Larson, who passed away of natural causes at his Billing residence this last Wednesday. Funeral services will be held Monday, July 6th, and you can visit Robert's online memorial page at hollandbonine.com. Now time for one last look at the local Weather Command forecast. Today should be mostly sunny, with a slight chance of rain until late in the afternoon, and that chance of rain becoming thunderstorms. Highs in the lower 70s, west winds 5 to 10 miles an hour. Tonight should be mostly cloudy, with a slight chance of thunderstorms this evening. Lows in the lower 50s, and northwest winds 5 to 15 miles an hour, gusting as high as 30 after midnight. Overall precipitation chance at 70%. Sunday should be breezy with a chance of rain, highs in the mid-60s, and west winds 15 to 25 miles an hour. Sunday night should be windy with a slight chance of thunderstorms in the evening, then rain is likely after midnight. Overall precipitation chance at 90%. Lows in the upper 40s and southwest winds 15 to 30 miles an hour. Monday should be breezy. Rain is likely in the morning, then a chance of thunderstorms in the afternoon. Highs in the mid-60s, west winds 15 to 25 miles an hour. Monday night should be breezy, mostly cloudy, with an overall 90% chance of precipitation and lows in the upper 40s. Tuesday should be partly sunny, with a chance of thunderstorms in the afternoon, highs in the lower 70s, and 40% chance of precipitation. That will do it for our weather. Thank you very much for listening. 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
2: On America's 250th birthday, we wonder, what if radio had been there from the start?
3: We're in our New York newsroom. It's just past midnight. Word is coming in that the luxury liner Titanic has struck ice in the North Atlantic. First reports tell us she's damaged, but stable, being taken under tow toward Halifax. Wait, hold on. We're, receiving a correction now.
4: 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Now! She's almost gone under! 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Abandon!
3: 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The Titanic! 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

0: Head to the Harlem Public Library for Lego Club, Thursdays at 4 p.m. For all ages, children 5 and under must be accompanied by an adult, and join them on Friday at 10 a.m. for story time for children ages 1 to 5 and their parents or caregivers, the time for them to read, sing, talk, write, and play.
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2: I'm Nick DeLuca. Day two of the NHL draft rolling on. 9 trades and some top prospects off the board in a deep class in round one. The Maple Leafs making the expected top pick with Penn State's Gavin McKenna. ESPN's Greg Wyshynski says Toronto

0: playmaker.
1: He's not going to be a 50-goal scorer in this league necessarily, although you never want to say never with a kid this talented. But it's his vision, his playmaking ability. He's going to be an immediate asset to their power play and should, if he has the chance to, do a heck of a job distributing the puck to someone like Austin Matthews, who's obviously one of the best goal scorers on earth.
0: Wyshynski on game night, McKenna, the Big Ten Freshman of the Year after setting the Nittany Lions single-season goal record by a freshman. Elsewhere in the World Cup, Cape Verde's dream run continues, becoming the smallest country by population to make the knockout stage of a men's World Cup after a goalless draw with Saudi Arabia. Team USA onto the knockout stage against Bosnia-Herzegovina on Wednesday after their loss to Turkey. ESPN soccer analyst Shaka Islop, not concerned.
2: The day after the USA-Paraguay game, I said, and I stand by this, that is the best US performance I'd seen at any level against Paraguay. Now, that is the standard they set themselves. They've got to build on that. And I think the third game, albeit against a Turkey who were out or had not won a single game this tournament so far, that does not matter at all to me. I'm not interested.
0: Over to the NBA, Isaiah Hartenstein intending to sign a new 3-year, $75 million contract to return to the Thunder.
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7: And now, an extended look at your Weather Command forecast. Today should be mostly sunny with a chance of rain until the late afternoon, and a chance of that rain becoming thunderstorms. Highs in the lower 70s, west winds 5 to 10 miles an hour. Tonight should be mostly cloudy with a slight chance of thunderstorms in the evening, then rain is likely after midnight. lows in the lower 50s,

0: Northwest winds 5 to 15 miles an hour, gusting up to 30 after midnight. Sundays should be breezy with a chance of rain and a slight chance of thunderstorms in the morning, highs in the mid-60s, and west winds 15 to 25 miles an hour. Overall precipitation chance at 90%. Sunday night should be windy with rain and a slight chance of that rain becoming thunderstorms in the evening. Lows in the upper 40s, southwest winds 15 to 30 miles an hour. Monday should be breezy with rain likely in the morning, highs in the mid-60s, and west winds 15 to 25 miles an hour.
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1: The Haverhill County Library has activities all summer long for county youth to enjoy. Children's librarian Ashley Verity tells us more about what they are doing on Thursdays.
2: MakerMess is our STEM program, which is science, technology, engineering, mathematics. So we do something that might be chemistry or that might be spatial awareness or even something as simple as sensory bins. It just kind of depends what we have available that week.
1: During MakerMess, the Haverhill County Library will also have their Legos available to build with as they do during the school year. The Montana Highway Patrol commissioned 17 new troopers at the 83rd Montana Highway Patrol Advanced Academy graduation ceremony on Friday. Lieutenant Colonel Kyle Hader and Bowen Greenwood, Clerk of Court, Montana Supreme Court, addressed the new troopers prior to their swearing in and badge pinning. The troopers spent 12 weeks at the Montana Law Enforcement Academy and an additional 14 weeks at the MHP Advanced Academy in Boulder. Quote, these 17 troopers have demonstrated incredible commitment, professionalism, and perseverance throughout their training. They are well prepared to meet the challenges of serving and protecting Montana communities and keeping our roadways safe. I am proud of their accomplishments and look forward to seeing the positive impact they will make throughout their careers within the Montana Highway Patrol, end quote, said MHP Colonel Kurt Sager. If you plan to visit Yellowstone National Park this 4th of July, plan ahead to protect yourself and the wild and awe-inspiring place. Summer is the busiest time in the park, so please pack your patience. Expect crowds at popular areas and lines at entrance stations, construction areas, and roadside wildlife sightings. Follow these tips to enjoy your visit and protect the park for generations to come. Leave fireworks at home. 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Campfires are only permitted within established fire rings. 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Give wildlife room. Stay on boardwalks and plan ahead. In celebration of the Independence Day weekend, U.S. residents will gain free entry to the park on July 3rd through the 5th. Reservations are not required. 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
2: From ABC News, I'm Mike Dubusky. Venezuelan officials now say the death toll from this week's back-to-back earthquakes has risen again to now more than 1,400.
3: The twin quakes knocked down buildings in the nearby capital of Caracas earlier this week, sending residents racing into the street. Building after building destroyed in the coastal city of La Guaira. 22 high-rises brought down within a single mile, according to an ABC News analysis of video.
2: ABC's Michelle Franzen. Venezuela has been rocked by 400 aftershocks since Wednesday. Evacuation orders are in effect in Madison County, Kentucky, due to what authorities are calling a moderate dam failure following hours of severe rain. A flash flood emergency also in effect there. Meanwhile, it's wildfires that are troubling many parts of the West. Six states are under red flag warnings for dangerous fire weather conditions today. A record-breaking heat wave continues to sweep across Europe. Temperatures hit record highs from Switzerland to the Czech Republic and Denmark today. In Paris, 21-year-old Ulysses Zachary says his apartment is becoming unlivable.
4: When you're tired, when you're hot, it's just you feel miserable. You can't work. I've had a hard time focusing, you know, at work and stuff. But you just try to do the best you can, you know.
2: Israel and Lebanon signed a new framework peace agreement this week, with Israeli Defense Minister Israel Katz calling it a strategic blow to Iran. But those visiting the Israeli border town of Metula, like Shlomi Shlam, are skeptical that peace will last.
5: Unfortunately, we have here 77 years of experience, which they couldn't do it until now. So we have to do it for them. But we hope that this time they will, but we have experience.
2: It comes as the memorandum of understanding between the U.S. and Iran appears increasingly shaky, with Iran firing on another vessel in the Strait of Hormuz today. 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
2: With the 4th of July just a week away now, Americans firing up the grill may notice their cookout is costing more this year. ABC's Andrew Dimbert has more.
10: If burgers are on the menu, the average price of ground chuck is up nearly 12% from a year ago, while burger toppings have seen some of the biggest jumps. Tomato prices have surged 46%. Iceberg lettuce is up more than 36%. There are a few bright spots, though. Chicken breast prices are essentially flat, down about 1% from last year, making grilled chicken a more budget-friendly option than beef.
2: Also on the rise are gas prices, but that's not expected to stop those planning to travel for the holiday.
11: Holiday travelers, more than 61 million, will actually drive to their destinations despite that high cost of gas. So according to Gas Buddy, right now the average cost of a gallon of gas is $3.85. That is down 60 cents from last month, but up more than 63 cents from this time last year.
2: ABC's Morgan Norwood. According to the TSA, nearly 19 million people are expected to fly within the next week or so. Today is the final day of group play at the World Cup. The U.S., as well as fellow hosts Canada and Mexico, are all advancing to the next round. Team USA next plays against

0: Bosnia and Herzegovina on Wednesday in California. The World Cup, of course, runs through the middle of next month. I'm Mike Dubusky, ABC News.
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3: And now, your Weather Command forecast. Today should be mostly sunny with a slight chance of rain until the late afternoon, and a chance of that rain becoming thunderstorms. Highs in the lower 20s, west winds 5 to 10 miles an hour. Tonight should be mostly cloudy with a slight chance of thunderstorms in the evening, then rain is likely after midnight. Lows in the lower 50s, northwest winds 5 to 15 miles an hour, gusting as high as 30 after midnight. Overall precipitation chance at 90%.
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1: I'm Nick DeLuca. Day two of the NHL draft rolling on. 9 trades and some top prospects off the board in a deep class in round one. The Maple Leafs making the expected top pick with Penn State's Gavin McKenna. ESPN's Greg Wyshynski says Toronto is getting a prime playmaker.
2: He's not going to be a 50-goal scorer in this league necessarily, although you never want to say never with a kid this talented. But it's his vision, his playmaking ability. He's going to be an immediate asset to their power play and should, if he has the chance to, do a heck of a job distributing the puck to someone like Austin Matthews, who's obviously one of the best goal scorers on earth.
1: Wyshynski on game night. McKenna, the Big Ten Freshman of the Year after setting the Nittany Lions single-season goal record by a freshman. Elsewhere in the World Cup, Cape Verde's dream run continues, becoming the smallest country by population to make the knockout stage of a men's World Cup after a goalless draw with Saudi Arabia. Team USA onto the knockout stage against Bosnia-Herzegovina on Wednesday after their loss to Turkey. ESPN soccer analyst Shaka Islop, not concerned.
3: The day after the USA-Paraguay game, I said, and I stand by this, that is the best US performance I'd seen at any level against Paraguay. Now, that is the standard they set themselves. They've got to build on that. And I think the third game, I albeit against a Turkey who were out or had not won a single game this tournament so far, that does not matter at all to me. I'm not interested.
1: Over to the NBA, Isaiah Hartenstein intending to sign a new 3-year, $75 million contract to return to the Thunder.
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0: And now, an extended look at your Weather Command forecast. Today should be mostly sunny with a chance of rain until the late afternoon, and a chance of that rain becoming thunderstorms. Highs in the lower 70s, west winds 5 to 10 miles an hour. Tonight should be mostly cloudy with a slight chance of thunderstorms in the evening, then rain is likely after midnight. Lows in the lower 50s, northwest winds 5 to 15 miles an hour, gusting up to 30 after midnight. Sundays should be breezy with a chance of rain and a slight chance of thunderstorms in the morning, highs in the mid-60s, and west winds 15 to 25 miles an hour. Overall precipitation chance at 90%. Sunday night should be windy with rain and a slight chance of that rain becoming thunderstorms in the evening. Lows in the upper 40s, southwest winds 15 to 30 miles an hour. Monday should be breezy with rain likely in the morning, highs in the mid-60s, and west winds 15 to 25 miles an hour.
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1: 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You can find all July events at the Missouri River Breaks Interpretive Center website. The Haverhill County Library has activities all summer long for county youth to enjoy. Children's librarian Ashley Verity tells us more about what they are doing on Thursdays.
2: Makermess is our STEM program, which is science, technology, engineering, mathematics. So we do something that might be chemistry or that might be spatial awareness or even something as simple as sensory bins. It just kind of depends what we have available that week.
1: During Makermess, the Haverhill County Library will also have their Legos available to build with as they do during the school year. The United States Drug Enforcement Administration's Rocky Mountain Field Division is issuing a warning after DEA's Southwest Laboratory identified illicit pills containing mixtures of both deadly fentanyl and carfentanil and fentanyl and heroin. The drugs were found in tablets after lab analysis of recent seizures in both Colorado and Utah. Fentanyl remains the biggest drug threat that the United States has faced in its history. It has killed hundreds of thousands of Americans this past decade. Carfentanil is an animal tranquilizer 100 times stronger than fentanyl. Heroin, a highly addictive opioid, is rarely found in pill form, and the drug combination with fentanyl is highly unusual. Pills found to contain both fentanyl and carfentanil and fentanyl and heroin in recent DEA seizures in Colorado and Utah were blue, green, and the blue-green color. This has been a production of New Media Broadcasters.
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5: From ABC News, I'm Mike Dubusky. Parts of Kentucky are now under a state of emergency amid heavy rainfall and severe

0: Governor Andy Beshear says on social media that there are reports of fatalities that officials are working to confirm. And in Bullitt County, urgent evacuation orders are in place on account of a moderate dam failure. Emergency Management Director John Waters speaking with ABC News Radio.
1: There was multiple homes that would be affected if the dam were to break. I think we counted over 30 homes in the area. And then downstream from there was a large business. It was a Jim Beam plant.
0: Critical to extremely critical fire warnings are in place across parts of the West once again this afternoon, with seven states now facing red flag warnings. Fire crews in Utah have been hindered recently by high winds, which forced tanker planes to remain grounded as the fires grew. Alyssa Mason is a spokesperson for the Great Basin Team 5 battling the Cottonwood Fire.
2: We did have some major activity yesterday. We got a pretty big windstorm, 50 mile per hour winds, low humidity, and the temperatures were pretty high yesterday.
0: In Venezuela, the death toll is mounting, now topping 1,400 people after this week's devastating back-to-back earthquakes. Caracas-based journalist Tony Franchi Mawad says time is becoming a factor in locating those who are still unaccounted for.
3: We know that there are still tens of thousands of people missing, and we know from reports, even from within the ruins, that people are trapped in the rubble. Even sending messages, text messages to their relatives and friends.
0: Jorge Rodriguez, leader of Venezuela's National Assembly, says the country has been rocked by 400 aftershocks since Wednesday. Israel has carried out a drone strike in southern Lebanon one day after Israel and Lebanon signed a U.S. brokered framework agreement. 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
0: The state of Texas is now mandating Bible lessons in public schools. ABC's Alex Prochet has more.
6: Last year, Texas began to require every classroom display the Ten Commandments. This latest change doesn't start until 2030, but this move puts Texas square in the center of the debate over religion in schools, and some educators are arguing this violates a separation of church and state and favors Christianity over other religions. And now, that same Texas board is considering a new social studies curriculum that draws parallels between the Bible and American history.
0: The passages included in the new list of required reading in Texas include the Book of Exodus for fifth graders and the Shepherd's Psalm for seventh graders. They join required authors including E.B. White, Shel Silverstein, Kurt Vonnegut, and Eli Wiesel. A frightening moment at a Miami airport last night.
7: American 308 boarding on the runway.
8: American 308, roger.
0: ATC.com capturing that sound of an American Airlines flight aborting takeoff after a business jet entered the same runway. No one was hurt in the incident, but it does come at the start of what's expected to be a busy travel period. The TSA says it expects to scan nearly 19 million people this week traveling for the 4th of July. And in Rome today,
9: Viva Vespa!
0: A celebration of the Vespa scooter. The brand, which is owned by Piaggio, is marking its 80th birthday. I'm Mike Dubusky. ABC News.
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11: 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And now, your Weather Command forecast. Today should be mostly sunny with a slight chance of rain until the late afternoon, and a chance of that rain becoming thunderstorms. Highs in the lower 20s, west winds 5 to 10 miles an hour.

0: more. Tonight should be mostly cloudy with a slight chance of thunderstorms in the evening, then rain is likely after midnight. Lows in the lower 50s, northwest winds 5 to 15 miles an hour, gusting as high as 30 after midnight. Overall precipitation chance at 90%.
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0: Dave Mager, the Red Sox won their third straight against the first-place Yankees. Rookie Jake Bennett allowed just three hits and one run over six and a third as the Red Sox win 4-1. Masataka Yoshida led off the game against Gerrit Cole.
1: Swing at a high drive, deep to right field. He socked this one. Dominguez back to the bullpen. It is gone. Home run. Well, that's the kind of series it's been for the Red Sox. They've been doing things here against the Yankees they don't typically do.
0: Dave O'Brien on ESPN Radio. Anthony Siegler also went deep as Cole gave up four runs over five and a third. The White Sox of recent years were noted for not scoring. Last night, the first-place Southsiders scored their most runs since 1970. They beat KC 22-1. Tristan Peters did some of the damage.
2: Peters hits a fly ball to right. It's deep, and it is a grand slam. 17.

0: That in the sixth inning, Len Casper and Darren Jackson on ESPN 1000. The Brewers have won five in a row. Jacob Mizorowski smoked the Cubs last night over six innings of two-hit, one-run ball. Tonight it's Kyle Harrison for Milwaukee, 8-1 on the year. World Cup, round of 32, Wednesday in Santa Clara. Team USA plays Bosnia. ESPN's Alejandro Moreno tells Game Night this is not the time for American fans to panic.
1: For all those people that are freaking out about the United States and their result against Turkey, I would say, calm down. Relax. Let me just tell you, the United States finished first in the group. They finished first in their group.
0: Tonight, 2-0 Argentina plays Jordan at 10 p.m. Eastern time. Lionel Messi will not start but may play later. Also late night, Algeria plays Austria.
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0: And now, an extended look at your Weather Command forecast. Today should be mostly sunny with a chance of rain until the late afternoon, and a chance of that rain becoming thunderstorms. Highs in the lower 70s, west winds 5 to 10 miles an hour. Tonight should be mostly cloudy with a slight chance of thunderstorms in the evening, then rain is likely after midnight. Lows in the lower 50s, northwest winds 5 to 15 miles an hour, gusting up to 30 after midnight. Sundays should be breezy with a chance of rain and a slight chance of thunderstorms in the morning, highs in the mid-60s, and west winds 15 to 25 miles an hour. Overall precipitation chance at 90%. Sunday night should be windy with rain and a slight chance of that rain becoming thunderstorms in the evening. Lows in the upper 40s, southwest winds 15 to 30 miles an hour. Monday should be breezy with rain likely in the morning, highs in the mid-60s, and west winds 15 to 25 miles an hour. 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
1: In recognition of an extraordinary legacy of leadership and service, a new scholarship has been established at Montana State University Northern in honor of Chancellor Greg Kuegel and his wife, Sherry. Following Chancellor Kuegel's announcement of his retirement, longtime friends Janice and Ollie Peterson initiated the Greg and Sherry Kuegel Scholarship Endowment as a tribute to the couple's lasting impact on MSU Northern and its students. Montana Board of Regents Chair Lauren Bao, who shares Choteau County roots with Chancellor Kuegel, pledged $10,000 annually to the scholarship, bringing both personal connection and lasting commitment to honoring his fellow Choteau County's native legacy. Those interested in contributing to the scholarship are encouraged to contact the MSU Northern Foundation at 406-265-3711. You can read the full story on the local news section of our website, HighlineToday.com. A Bozeman man who threatened elected officials online and at the state capitol was sentenced today to 14 months in prison, followed by 3 years of supervised release. Daniel Allen Verbenek, 47 years of age, pleaded guilty in February earlier this year to one count of threatening to murder or assault a United States official. The government alleged in court documents that Verbenek made aggressive, threatening online statements at elected representatives in Washington, D.C. and in Montana. A special agent with the United States Capitol Police contacted the FBI in January of last year to report that a man in Bozeman had made a number of violent threats on the social media platform X directed at Representative Jim Jordan of Ohio. The FBI contacted Verbenek, who told agents that the government was trying to kidnap and kill his family, including him. He also told agents that the FBI had contacted him before when he threatened the U.S. Senator John Tester and that the Secret Service had contacted him after Verbenek had threatened President Joe Biden. The U.S. Attorney's Office prosecuted the case. The FBI conducted the investigation. Keep up with all your news, local sports, community events, and more on our website, HighlineToday.com. 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
3: From ABC News, I'm Mike Dubusky in Kentucky.
4: This is a serious enough situation where I am now signing a state of emergency so that we can deploy even more resources across Kentucky.
3: Governor Andy Beshear saying at least one person has been killed in flash flooding today as the state deals with a growing flooding crisis.

0: expected to fall in some parts of the state tonight. John Waters is the emergency management director for Bullitt County.
1: Over the course of 2 weeks, we've had three major incidents, heavy rain in the whole county. I guess where the ground was so saturated with the water, all the rain that came down this morning was just so heavy and so fast.
0: Utah also under a state of emergency as crews there battle more than a dozen wildfires. Alyssa Mason is part of the team fighting the Cottonwood fire and says yesterday the fire grew significantly.
2: The rate of spread was anywhere between 100 feet to 3,000 feet a minute.
0: That fire has burned through more than 90,000 acres. Lebanese media now reporting a new Israeli strike just one day after the two countries signed a framework peace agreement. Lebanese health authorities say one person was killed and two were hurt. Venezuelan authorities have now updated the death toll from this week's earthquakes to 1,430. Tens of thousands remain unaccounted for, as we hear from ABC's Marcus Moore.
3: As the humanitarian crisis grows, communities coming together to help.
4: The earthquake has been just devastating, has been terrible.
3: Genesis Garcia, a teacher from Louisiana, was on vacation with her family. Now helping on the front lines, getting medicine, food, and baby formula to those in need.
4: We just started getting organized in the city to collect the items that we need the most, to buy as much medicine as we can.
3: And much needed aid starting to come in.
0: U.S. South Command says five C-17 military cargo planes are on their way. 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
9: You may recognize it because it's not entirely new. This is an approval as a frontline treatment for metastatic triple-negative breast cancer. And up until now, this approval has been offered after other treatments have failed. Trodelvy is a targeted treatment, and in clinical trials, it looked pretty good. It kept cancer from growing and spreading longer than standard chemo.
0: Yesterday, the Board of Education in Texas voted to make certain Bible passages required reading in public schools. They include sections of the Book of Exodus and the Shepherd's Psalm. Just in time for the 4th of July, a new study on summer road trips.
10: With nearly three-quarters of U.S. adults planning to hit the road this summer, comes a Wallet Hub study on the best states for a summer road trip. Compared were all 50 states across several key metrics.
11: How safe are the roads? How safe are the bridges? Quality of drivers in these states? Cost of gas is always a factor.
10: Wallet Hub's Chip Lupo says the top state to vacation behind the wheel is Minnesota.
11: Very safe roads, good traveling, lot to do, and moderate cost.
10: Followed by Utah and Louisiana. Stephen Kaufman, ABC News.
0: AAA says it anticipates this 4th of July will be record-breaking for travel with 72 million Americans.
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15: Here's a look at your Weather Command forecast. Tonight, mostly cloudy, chance of rain showers and slight chance of thunderstorms in the evening, then rain showers likely and slight chance of thunderstorms after midnight. Lows in the lower 50s, northwest winds 5 to 15 miles per hour with gusts up to 30. Chance of precipitation 70%. Tomorrow, breezy, rain likely in the morning, then rain showers and chance of thunderstorms in the afternoon.

0: Highs in the mid-60s, northwest winds 15 to 25 miles per hour with a chance of precipitation near 100%.
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11: Mager, the Red Sox won their third straight against the first-place Yankees. Rookie Jake Bennett allowed just three hits and one run over six and a third as the Red Sox win 4-1. Masataka Yoshida led off the game against Gerrit Cole.
12: Swinging a high drive deep to right field. He socked this one. Dominguez back to the bullpen. It is gone. Home run. Well, that's the kind of series it's been for the Red Sox. They've been doing things here against the Yankees they don't typically do.
11: Dave O'Brien on ESPN Radio. Anthony Siegler also went deep as Cole gave up four runs over five and a third. The White Sox of recent years were noted for not scoring. Last night, the first-place Southsiders scored their most runs since 1970. They beat KC 22-1. Tristan Peters did some of the damage.
13: Peters hits a fly ball to right. It's deep, and it is a grand slam! 17-1! Oh, my!
11: That in the sixth inning, Len Casper and Darren Jackson on ESPN 1000. The Brewers have won five in a row. Jacob Mizorowski smoked the Cubs last night over six innings of two-hit, one-run ball. Tonight, it's Kyle Harrison for Milwaukee, 8-1 on the year. World Cup, round of 32, Wednesday in Santa Clara. Team USA plays Bosnia. ESPN's Alejandro Moreno tells Game Night this is not the time for American fans to panic.
14: For all those people that are freaking out about the United States and their result against Turkey, I would say, calm down. Relax. Let me just tell you, the United States finished first in the group. They finished first in their group.
11: Tonight, 2-0 Argentina plays Jordan at 10 p.m. Eastern time. Lionel Messi will not start but may play later. Also late night, Algeria plays Austria.
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5: Here's an extended look at your Weather Command forecast. Tonight, mostly cloudy, chance of rain showers and slight chance of thunderstorms in the evening, then rain showers likely and slight chance of thunderstorms after midnight. Lows in the lower 50s, northwest winds 5 to 15 miles per hour with gusts up to 30. Chance of precipitation 70%. Tomorrow, breezy, rain likely in the morning, then rain showers and chance of thunderstorms in the afternoon. Highs in the mid-60s, northwest winds 15 to 25 miles per hour with a chance of precipitation near 100%. Tomorrow night, breezy, rain and slight chance of thunderstorms in the evening, then rain after midnight. Lows in the upper 40s, west winds 15 to 25 miles per hour, chance of precipitation 90%. Monday, breezy, rain in the morning, then rain showers and slight chance of thunderstorms in the afternoon. Highs in the mid-60s, northwest winds 15 to 25 miles per hour, chance of precipitation 90%. Monday night, mostly cloudy, rain showers and slight chance of thunderstorms in the evening, then chance of rain after midnight. Lows in the upper 40s, chance of precipitation 90%.
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1: The Haverhill County Library has activities all summer long for county youth to enjoy. Children's librarian Ashley Verity tells us more about what they are doing on Thursdays.
2: MakerMess is our STEM program, which is science, technology, engineering, mathematics. So we do something that might be chemistry or that might be spatial awareness or even something as simple as sensory bins. It just kind of depends what we have available that week.
1: During MakerMess, the Haverhill County Library will also have their Legos available to build with as they do during the school year. The Montana Highway Patrol commissioned 17 new troopers at the 83rd Montana Highway Patrol Advanced Academy graduation ceremony on Friday. Lieutenant Colonel Kyle Hader and Bowen Greenwood, Clerk of Court, Montana Supreme Court, addressed the new troopers prior to their swearing in and badge pinning. The troopers spent 12 weeks at the Montana Law Enforcement Academy and an additional 14 weeks at the MHP Advanced Academy in Boulder. Quote, these 17 troopers have demonstrated incredible commitment, professionalism, and perseverance throughout their training. They are well prepared to meet the challenges of serving and protecting Montana communities and keeping our roadways safe. I am proud of their accomplishments and look forward to seeing the positive impact they will make throughout their careers within the Montana Highway Patrol, end quote, said MHP Colonel Kurt Sager. If you plan to visit Yellowstone National Park this 4th of July, plan ahead to protect yourself and the wild and awe-inspiring place. Summer is the busiest time in the park, so please pack your patience. Expect crowds at popular areas and lines at entrance stations, construction areas, and roadside wildlife sightings. Follow these tips to enjoy your visit and protect the park for generations to come. Leave fireworks at home. Flood your flames. Campfires are only permitted within established fire rings. 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Stay on boardwalks and plan ahead. In celebration of the Independence Day weekend, U.S. residents will gain free entry to the park on July 3rd through the 5th. Reservations are not required. 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
5: From ABC News, I'm Dave Packer. Dangerous conditions fueling wildfires across the West. A state of emergency now in effect in Utah as more than a dozen fires burn out of control, including the Cottonwood Fire. It's now the most destructive fire in the state's history, burning more than 92,000 acres. Alyssa Mason's with the Great Basin Team 5 on the Cottonwood Fire.
6: The rate of spread was anywhere between 100 feet to 3,000 feet a minute.
5: The inferno is prompting mandatory evacuations, and officials are telling more people to have their go bags ready. From fire to rain, and too much of it in Kentucky, where water rescues are underway after flash flooding. Up to 7 inches of rain falling in some parts of the state. Governor Beshear said another round of severe storms is expected this evening.
7: This is a serious enough situation where I am now signing a state of emergency so that we can deploy even more resources across Kentucky.
5: To Venezuela, where neighbors and rescuers in Caracas are racing to find tens of thousands of people reported missing after back-to-back earthquakes. Officials say more than 1,400 people are dead, and that death toll is expected to climb. Caracas-based journalist Tony Frangi Mawad.
8: The situation is really dire. Right now, I'm actually talking from a relief center where we are preparing food for

0: town outside Caracas.
1: Peace talks to end the Iran war being threatened by a new flare-up of attacks in and around the Strait of Hormuz. And it gets complicated. CENTCOM says there were new U.S. attacks on Iran today. This after a U.S. official says a tanker was hit by an Iranian drone earlier today. Meanwhile, Iran launched attack drones at Bahrain today. Now this after the U.S. attacked Iran with strikes on missile and drone storage sites Friday. And the U.S. military says that was in retaliation for Iran firing on a cargo ship trying to cross the Strait of Hormuz just 24 hours earlier. 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
1: The flamingo revolution continues in Albania. Protesters holding up plastic flamingos once again flooding the streets of the capital, calling for the resignation of their prime minister, Edi Rama, and cries for Albanians to join a unified action against a proposed coastal resort along the southern Adriatic Sea. The development said to be a project linked to Jared Kushner, President Trump's son-in-law. Environmental advocates are opposed to the rapid development of the former communist nation's coast for high-end tourism. In Rome this weekend, to mark the 80th birthday of the little Italian scooter featured in many movies set in Italy, including classic Hollywood blockbusters, the largest gathering of Vespas ever.
4: Bringing his Vespa to the Italian capital to help celebrate David Bomondi.
5: We have a strong passion for Vespas. We watched Vespas in the movies, and we have 13 Vespas in Texas, and we wanted to ride our classic Vespa in Roma.
4: I'll bet Rana says back in the Philippines.
6: We know from Roman Holiday and the movie Luca. So all generations, from the old people to the young people, we all know Vespa.
4: Organizers say 10,000 Vespas are scooting about Rome.
1: ABC's Chuck Severson. A new blue chip on Monday. 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Dave Packer, ABC News.
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9: Here's a look at your Weather Command forecast. Tonight, mostly cloudy, chance of rain showers and slight chance of thunderstorms in the evening, then rain showers likely and slight chance of thunderstorms after midnight. Lows in the lower 50s, northwest winds 5 to 15 miles per hour with gusts up to 30. Chance of precipitation 70%. Tomorrow, breezy, rain likely in the morning, then rain showers and chance of thunderstorms in the afternoon. Highs in the mid-60s, northwest winds 15 to 25 miles per hour with a chance of precipitation near 100%.
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0: Dave Mager, the Red Sox won their third straight against the first-place Yankees. Rookie Jake Bennett allowed just three hits and one run over six and a third as the Red Sox win 4-1. Masataka Yoshida led off the game against Gerrit Cole.
1: Swing at a high drive, deep to right field. He socked this one. Dominguez back to the bullpen. It is gone. Home run. Well, that's the kind of series it's been for the Red Sox. They've been doing things here against the Yankees they don't typically do.
0: Dave O'Brien on ESPN Radio. Anthony Siegler also went deep as Cole gave up four runs over five and a third. The White Sox of recent years were noted for not scoring. Last night, the first-place Southsiders scored their most runs since 1970. They beat KC 22-1. Tristan Peters did some of the damage.
2: Peters hits a fly ball to right. It's deep, and it is a grand slam! 17-1!
3: Oh, my!
0: That in the sixth inning, Len Casper and Darren Jackson on ESPN 1000. The Brewers have won five in a row. Jacob Mizorowski smoked the Cubs last night over six innings of two-hit, one-run ball. Tonight, it's Kyle Harrison for Milwaukee, 8-1 on the year. World Cup, round of 32, Wednesday in Santa Clara. Team USA plays Bosnia. ESPN's Alejandro Moreno tells Game Night this is not the time for American fans to panic.
4: For all those people that are freaking out about the United States and their result against Turkey, I would say, calm down. Relax. Let me just tell you, the United States finished first in the group. They finished first in their group.
0: Tonight, 2-0 Argentina plays Jordan at 10 p.m. Eastern time. Lionel Messi will not start but may play later. Also late night, Algeria plays Austria.
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3: Here are your area road conditions as reported by the Montana Department of Transportation for Saturday, June 27th. Throughout the region, there are partly clear and cloudy skies, becoming mostly cloudy with widely scattered thunderstorms developing, visibility up to 10 miles, and little winds coming from the northwest at 5 to 10 miles per hour. On U.S. Highway 2 in Havre, between mile markers 381.3 and 383.8, there is road repair and panel replacement on 1st Street from 9th Avenue West to 4th Avenue West. On US 191, between mile markers 86 and 88.5, there is construction on the Fred Robinson Bridge and Armels Creek Bridge. And on US 87, there will be a road construction project near Fort Benton. Expect travel delays up to 20 minutes. For your Saturday Road Report, I'm Evan Suarez with New Media Broadcasters. Here's an extended look at your Weather Command forecast. Tonight, mostly cloudy, chance of rain showers and slight chance of thunderstorms in the evening, then rain showers likely and slight chance of thunderstorms after midnight. Lows in the lower 50s, northwest winds 5 to 15 miles per hour with gusts up to 30. Chance of precipitation 70%. Tomorrow, breezy, rain likely in the morning, then rain showers and chance of thunderstorms in the afternoon. Highs in the mid-60s, northwest winds 15 to 25 miles per hour with a chance of precipitation near 100%. Tomorrow night, breezy, rain and slight chance of thunderstorms in the evening, then rain after midnight. Lows in the upper 40s, west winds 15 to 25 miles per hour, chance of precipitation 90%. Monday, breezy, rain in the morning, then rain showers and slight chance of thunderstorms in the afternoon. Highs in the mid-60s, northwest winds 15 to 25 miles per hour, chance of precipitation 90%. Monday night, mostly cloudy, rain showers and slight chance of thunderstorms in the evening, then chance of rain after midnight. Lows in the upper 40s, chance of precipitation 90%.
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1: 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You can find all July events at the Missouri River Breaks Interpretive Center website. 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Children's librarian Ashley Verity tells us more about what they are doing on Thursdays.
2: MakerMess is our STEM program, which is science, technology, engineering, mathematics. So we do something that might be chemistry or that might be spatial awareness or even something as simple as sensory bins. It just kind of depends what we have available that week.
1: During MakerMess, the Haverhill County Library will also have their Legos available to build with as they do during the school year. The United States Drug Enforcement Administration's Rocky Mountain Field Division is issuing a warning after DEA's Southwest Laboratory identified illicit pills containing mixtures of both deadly fentanyl and carfentanyl and fentanyl and heroin. The drugs were found in tablets after lab analysis of recent seizures in both Colorado and Utah. Fentanyl remains the biggest drug threat that the United States has faced in its history. It has killed hundreds of thousands of Americans this past decade. Carfentanyl is an animal tranquilizer 100 times stronger than fentanyl. Heroin, a highly addictive opioid, is rarely found in pill form, and the drug combination with fentanyl is highly unusual. Pills found to contain both fentanyl and carfentanyl and fentanyl and heroin in recent DEA seizures in Colorado and Utah were blue, green, and the blue-green color. This has been a production of New Media Broadcasters.
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7: From ABC News, I'm Dave Packer. Warnings in the West as the largest wildfire in the country grows. A state of emergency in Utah as the Cottonwood fires, now 92,000 acres. Meanwhile, two other wildfires have now merged into one. ABC's Melissa Adan has the latest.
8: Southwest of Salt Lake City, the Maple Peak and Cherry fires merging into one, burning over 30,000 acres. Firefighters making progress on the Iron Fire, which has scorched more than 40,000 acres. Officials say there are no deaths or injuries, crediting first responders for the evacuation efforts.
7: To Kentucky and the widespread flooding there that's being blamed for at least four deaths, Governor Andy Beshear declaring a state of emergency today. Bullitt County Emergency Management Director John Waters urging drivers to avoid flooded roads because they could be deadly.
9: Turn around, don't drown. You know, it's a big thing. We had a lot of reports of water rescues. People were trying to brave it and drive it through the water. You can't tell how deep the water is whenever you're sitting in your car.
7: U.S. search and rescue teams are now on the ground in Venezuela after back-to-back quakes. The death toll now surpassing 1,400.
10: A U.N. official saying there are likely 50,000 unaccounted for as the death toll continues to rise. Venezuelan soccer player Hector Quiquebello sharing his wife Andrea died in the quake trying to protect their daughter who was rescued. Bello writing, how do I explain to your daughter that you lost your life to save hers?
7: ABC's Marcus Moore. Israeli Prime Minister Benjamin Netanyahu said the new framework for a deal between Israel and Lebanon was historic and that it means the U.S. and Lebanon recognize Israel's right to hold the security strip, referring to the land that Israel occupies in southern

0: While visiting the Israeli border town of Metula, Amir Raz said he doubts the Lebanese government can keep Iran-backed Hezbollah in check in southern Lebanon.
1: We should keep it as long as we need to keep it, or maybe as long as we will be allowed to keep it.
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0: Rumors of a teen takeover plot shuttered an entire shopping center. Westland Plaza in Jacksonville, Florida, suddenly closed 7 hours earlier than usual on Friday. Small business owners in the shopping center say they took a hit financially. Barbara Thorpe co-owns Wicked Batter Cafe.
4: It's one of our busiest days of the week, so it is a hit, and it's not fun, and especially as a small business.
0: While sympathetic, the property manager for Westland Plaza said safety for visitors and tenants comes first. The FDA has approved a new treatment option for one of the most aggressive forms of breast cancer. ABC's Morgan Norwood.
5: The drug is called Trodelvy, and you may recognize it because it's not entirely new. This is an approval as a frontline treatment for metastatic triple-negative breast cancer. And up until now, this approval has been offered after other treatments have failed. Trodelvy is a targeted treatment, and in clinical trials, it looked pretty good. It kept cancer from growing and spreading longer than standard chemo.
0: A retirement party for Schlitz Beer in Wisconsin today. 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
6: This beer, as it is right now, was post-World War II. We were really feeling our oats as a nation.
0: He says the last chance to get your hands on it will be at Old World Wisconsin Museum on the 4th of July. In Texas, the FAA investigating a video posted on X showing a Boeing 777 making a low pass over a private airport just 25 feet from the ground. Dave Packer, ABC News.
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9: Here's a look at your Weather Command forecast. Tonight, mostly cloudy, chance of rain showers and slight chance of thunderstorms in the evening, then rain showers likely and slight chance of thunderstorms after midnight. Lows in the lower 50s, northwest winds 5 to 15 miles per hour with gusts up to 30. Chance of precipitation 70%. Tomorrow, breezy, rain likely in the morning, then rain showers and chance of thunderstorms in the afternoon. Highs in the mid-60s, northwest winds 15 to 25 miles per hour with a chance of precipitation near 100%.
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7: Mager, the Red Sox won their third straight against the first-place Yankees. Rookie Jake Bennett allowed just three hits and one run over six and a third as the Red Sox win 4-1. Masataka Yoshida led off the game against Gerrit Cole.
8: Swing at a high drive, deep to right field. He socked this one. Dominguez back to the bullpen. It is gone. Home run. Well, that's the kind of series it's been for the Red Sox. They've been doing things here against the Yankees they don't typically do.
7: Dave O'Brien on ESPN Radio. Anthony Siegler also went deep as Cole gave up four runs over five and a third. The White Sox of recent years were noted for not scoring. Last night, the first-place Southsiders scored their most runs since 1970. They beat KC 22-1. Tristan Peters did some of the damage.
9: Peters hits a fly ball to right. It's deep, and it is a grand slam! 17-1!
10: Oh, my!
7: That in the sixth inning, Len Casper and Darren Jackson on ESPN 1000. The Brewers have won five in a row. Jacob Mizorowski smoked the Cubs last night over six innings of two-hit, one-run ball. Tonight, it's Kyle Harrison for Milwaukee, 8-1 on the year. World Cup, round of 32, Wednesday in Santa Clara. Team USA plays Bosnia. ESPN's Alejandro Moreno tells Game Night this is not the time for American fans to panic.
11: For all those people that are freaking out about the United States and their result against Turkey, I would say, calm down. Relax. Let me just tell you, the United States finished first in the group. They finished first in their group.
7: Tonight, 2-0 Argentina plays Jordan at 10 p.m. Eastern Time. Lionel Messi will not start but may play later. Also late night, Algeria plays Austria.
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6: 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I'm Joshua Weiss. Today we sat down with Dr. Amanda Bradbury from MSU's Animal and Ranch Science Department to discuss equine issues here in Montana compared to the rest of the country, along with the different research that's resulted in better care for pregnant horses and foals.
14: The horse industry in the United States is a huge industry, and in 2023, there was a new economic impact report that was published by the American Horse Council that essentially sent out numbers of horses and economic impact, where there's about 6.7 million horses in the United States, and that contributes about $177 billion to the economy and about 2.2 million jobs, and that's direct jobs to the industry, so it doesn't include a lot of those jobs that have an indirect impact to the equine industry as well. Montana is unique in that it has a lot of horses. We actually rank fifth in the United States for the American quarter horse behind states like California, Texas, and Florida. And it's estimated that Montana has around 130,000 horses, but those are registered horses. So it's actually quite a dramatic underestimation of the number of horses in the state of Montana. So we have quite a few more than that that contribute to the industry and to that economic impact, not only within Montana, but also within our nation. In Montana, we see a lot of the Western performance horse discipline. So we have horses that kind of split in those Western divisions, predominantly either working horses or Western performance horses. And then we also have some smaller industries, some smaller pockets of English disciplines as well, and some specialized horses. But the working ranch horse and the Western performance horse really dominate in the state of Montana. And the working horses, we mean horses that are truly working the ranches and that are working cattle and working the land. And our Western performance horses are those that are going and showing in those Western performance events, reined cow, reining, ranch horse versatility, and those other Western performance disciplines. We have a lot of different research projects going on that cover kind of a breadth of issues within the industry, one of which we're looking into how we can improve the efficiency of our broodmare herds, so those mares that are producing foals for us every year. Mares gestate for about 11 months out of the year and then have a foal, but we want a foal out of those mares every year, so there's some pressure to breed those mares back quite quickly after they have a foal. So we're doing some work now looking at how we can improve that mare's healing postpartum so that we can send her in a healthy state towards carrying another foal for the next year. And one exciting thing that's coming on the market now is

0: 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Promise me I'll be back in time. 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
7: 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Everything went dark. 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Just me, my sister, and my mom. 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Then this voice came on, calm as anything, telling us where Katrina was, where the water was rising, what roads were gone, where to go. 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
9: Here's an extended look at your Weather Command forecast. Tonight, mostly cloudy, chance of rain showers and slight chance of thunderstorms in the evening, then rain showers likely and slight chance of thunderstorms after midnight. Lows in the lower 50s, northwest winds 5 to 15 miles per hour with gusts up to 30. Chance of precipitation 70%. Tomorrow, breezy, rain likely in the morning, then rain showers and chance of thunderstorms in the afternoon. Highs in the mid-60s, northwest winds 15 to 25 miles per hour with a chance of precipitation near 100%. Tomorrow night, breezy, rain and slight chance of thunderstorms in the evening, then rain after midnight. Lows in the upper 40s, west winds 15 to 25 miles per hour, chance of precipitation 90%. Monday, breezy, rain in the morning, then rain showers and slight chance of thunderstorms in the afternoon. Highs in the mid-60s, northwest winds 15 to 25 miles per hour, chance of precipitation 90%. Monday night, mostly cloudy, rain showers and slight chance of thunderstorms in the evening, then chance of rain after midnight. Lows in the upper 40s, chance of precipitation 90%.
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1: 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Following Chancellor Kegel's announcement of his retirement, longtime friends Janice and Ollie Peterson initiated the Greg and Sherry Kegel Scholarship Endowment.